0: is a mayoral proclamation honoring the Havre High School girls track team, the 2026 Class A state champions. Approval of a drawdown for the Bullhook Stormwater Project, recognition of Havre Police Officer Buck Easley for his work with the Human Resources Development Council and The Haven, a bid update on Special Improvement District, and the Havre Fire Department will provide an update on their 2026 call volume. The Montana Farmers Union has partnered with the Bear Paw Volunteer Fire Department and the City of Havre Fire Department for a far out and waiting event. Rainey Gullickson, Highline Region Ambassador for the MFU, tells us the topic of this workshop.
1: Then the Bear Paw Volunteer Fire Department and the Havre Fire Department will give the presentation on fire prevention and preparedness.
0: The Far Out and Waiting workshop takes place on Thursday, June 18th, 6 p.m. at the Bear Paw Volunteer Fire Department Fire Hall.
2: A Billings man who trafficked drugs while working as a cab driver was sentenced Friday to 42 months in prison, followed by 2 years of supervised release, Acting U.S. Attorney Mark Steger-Smith said. Sammy Joe Nava, 51, pleaded guilty in January of 2026 to one count of conspiracy to possess methamphetamine with the intent to distribute, one count of possession with intent to distribute, and three counts of distribution of methamphetamine. The government alleged in court documents that while working as a driver for Yellow Cab, Nava and a partner were selling meth around Billings. Acting on a tip from a confidential informant, law enforcement learned in June 2022 that Yellow Cab employees known as Sam and Dave were selling meth across town. Sam provided the meth, and Dave was a middleman who helped with the buys, according to the informant. Agents later identified Sam as Sammy Joe Nava.
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3: You've finally worked up the courage to ask her the big question. You've been searching for the perfect way to tell her how you feel, and you want the moment to be a wonderful memory for the rest of your lives. Leave her speechless with a beautiful diamond engagement ring. 20 years from now, she may not remember exactly what you said, but she will remember the moment. A diamond says it all. J.M. 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
0: Now here's a look at your Weather Command forecast. Tonight, mostly clear in the evening, then becoming mostly cloudy, lows in the mid-40s, west winds 5 to 10 miles per hour. Monday, partly sunny, a 20% chance of rain showers in the morning, highs in the upper 70s, northwest winds 5 to 15 miles per hour. Monday night, cloudy, chance of rain showers and slight chance of thunderstorms in the evening, lows in the lower 50s, north winds up to 10 miles per hour, shifting to the south after midnight, chance of precipitation 30%.
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13: Now here's a look at your Weather Command forecast. Tonight, mostly clear in the evening, then becoming mostly cloudy, lows in the mid-40s, west winds 5 to 10 miles per hour. Monday, partly sunny, a 20% chance of rain showers in the morning, highs in the upper 70s, northwest winds 5 to 15 miles per hour. Monday night, cloudy, chance of rain showers and slight chance of thunderstorms in the evening, lows in the lower 50s, north winds up to 10 miles per hour, shifting to the south after midnight, chance of precipitation 30%.
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2: ABC News, I'm Chuck Sievertson. The initial agreement announced by President Trump with Iran tonight ends the U.S. Navy blockade of the Strait of Hormuz immediately, but oil tankers won't be moving yet. Mines have to be cleared, says the president. He says the strait isn't opening until the signing of the deal next Friday. Iran's National Security Council says the agreement stops the war on all fronts, including Lebanon, immediately and permanently. The Iranian Council says negotiations for a final agreement will be postponed until after the U.S. fulfills its obligations. That includes the nuclear issues. ABC News Chief Global Affairs Correspondent Martha Raddatz in Jerusalem.
3: White House officials have said this agreement is not based on trust but verification, and this still has a very long way to go before any permanent peace or nuclear deal is hammered out.
2: Russians have launched a massive overnight missile attack at Ukraine's capital, Kyiv, says the mayor. This is ABC News.
4: Superintendent Darren Boss of the Northern Agricultural Research Center in Havre told new media broadcasters about a partnership they have developed for their field day this week.
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4: The field day at the Northern Agricultural Research Center starts at 2 p.m. this Wednesday.
6: Hunters interested in participating in game damage hunt opportunities need to register online for the hunt roster beginning Monday, June 15th, through myfwp.mt.gov. The roster is used by Fish, Wildlife, and Parks to quickly respond to landowners who are eligible for game damage assistance in the prevention or reduction of property or crop damage primarily caused by deer, elk, and or antelope. Hunters can also register to be placed on a bison game damage roster. Occasionally, a bison is found outside of the authorized hunting season and outside of the bison tolerance zone. The hunt roster sign-up closes Monday, July 15th, and a randomly generated list will be created from the online registrations and will be posted to my FWP accounts by July 20th. The United States Food and Drug Administration on Friday cleared for marketing the first over-the-counter continuous glucose monitor for children. Dexcom Inc.'s Stelo Glucose Biosensor System, an integrated CGM indicated for people 2 years of age and older who do not use insulin. The FDA previously cleared the Stelo Glucose Biosensor System for individuals 18 years and older in March of 2024. Center for Devices and Radiological Health Director Michelle Tarver, MD, PhD, was quoted as saying the following, quote, children deserve access to the best tools available to manage their health. Today's clearance reflects the FDA's commitment to fostering innovation for pediatric patients and supporting the safe and effective use of medical devices where children live, learn, and play.
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7: It's hard to believe it's been 20 years since you said, I do. 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
4: Now here's a look at your Weather Command forecast. Tonight, mostly clear in the evening, then becoming mostly cloudy, lows in the mid-40s, west winds 5 to 10 miles per hour. Monday, partly sunny, a 20% chance of rain showers in the morning, highs in the upper 70s, northwest winds 5 to 15 miles per hour. Monday night, cloudy, chance of rain showers and slight chance of thunderstorms in the evening, lows in the lower 50s, north winds up to 10 miles per hour, shifting to the south after midnight, chance of precipitation 30%.
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0: You know, when I was a kid, everybody talking about how soccer is a man's sport. I mean, we've been talking about this for years. It's definitely not. It is both men and women's sports. And in the United States, there are over 44 million women who are at least a little bit interested in soccer, making up 43% of all soccer fans. I'll tell you, I think it might be more because I love watching soccer. How about you?
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10: On America's 250th birthday, we wonder, what if radio had been there from the start?
11: We're in our New York newsroom. It's just past midnight. Word is coming in that the luxury liner Titanic has struck ice in the North Atlantic. First reports tell us she's damaged, but stable, being taken under tow toward Halifax. Wait, hold on. We're, receiving a correction now.
12: Get to the boat! Now! She's almost gone under! All passengers on deck with the lifebelts on! Abandon!
11: My God! The Titanic! She's gone down!
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11: Now here's a look at your Weather Command forecast. Tonight, mostly clear in the evening, then becoming mostly cloudy, lows in the mid-40s, west winds 5 to 10 miles per hour. Monday, partly sunny, a 20% chance of rain showers in the morning, highs in the upper 70s, northwest winds 5 to 15 miles per hour. Monday night, cloudy, chance of rain showers and slight chance of thunderstorms in the evening, lows in the lower 50s, north winds up to 10 miles per hour, shifting to the south after midnight, chance of precipitation 30%.
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1: ABC News, I'm Chuck Sievertson. President Trump announcing on social media the immediate lifting of the U.S. Navy blockade of the Strait of Hormuz, writing that the strait isn't opening, though, until the signing of the deal next Friday. Mines have to be cleared, says the president. Iran's National Security Council says the war on all fronts, including Lebanon, will end immediately and permanently starting tonight. It says negotiations for a final agreement will be postponed until after the U.S. fulfills its obligations. ABC's Martha Raddatz in Jerusalem.
2: This does feel different because we have heard from the Iranians. They believe they will sign a deal, saying they are looking at the final memorandum from the United States.
1: A $60 million sponsor-covered UFC cage fight at the White House tonight. Mr. Trump has a long friendship with UFC's chief and owns stock in its parent company. The Russians have launched a massive missile attack at Ukraine's capital, says the mayor. This is ABC News.
3: The Montana Farmers Union has partnered with the Bear Paw Volunteer Fire Department and the City of Havre Fire Department for a far-out and waiting event. Rainey Gullickson, Highline Region Ambassador for the MFU, tells us the topic of this workshop.
4: Then the Bear Paw Volunteer Fire Department and the Havre Fire Department will give the presentation on fire prevention and preparedness.
3: The Far Out and Waiting workshop takes place on Thursday, June 18th, 6 p.m. at the Bear Paw Volunteer Fire Department Fire Hall. Superintendent Darren Boss of the Northern Agricultural Research Center in Havre told new media broadcasters about a partnership they have developed for their field day this week.
5: We're partnering with the Havre Agribusiness Chamber of Association as part of an ag banquet. They help us with the meal out, so you'll get a free meal that evening. They'll give their producer of the year and their allied industry support person of the year along with our field day.
3: The field day at the Northern Agricultural Research Center starts at 2 p.m. this upcoming Wednesday, June 17th.
6: 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This expansion follows an ongoing supply chain investigation that identified additional lot numbers linked to the same raw material lot that prompted the original recall. Salmonella is an organism which can cause serious and sometimes fatal infections in young children, frail or elderly people, and others with weakened immune systems. Healthy persons infected with salmonella often experience fever, diarrhea, nausea, vomiting, and abdominal pain. In rare circumstances, infection with salmonella can result in the organism getting into the bloodstream and producing more severe illnesses such as arterial infections, endocarditis, and arthritis. The recalled product was distributed nationally through the online platforms Amazon, Walmart, TikTok Shop, Target, and the company's websites.
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3: Now here's a look at your Weather Command forecast. Tonight, mostly clear in the evening, then becoming mostly cloudy, lows in the mid-40s, west winds 5 to 10 miles per hour. Monday, partly sunny, a 20% chance of rain showers in the morning, highs in the upper 70s, northwest winds 5 to 15 miles per hour. Monday night, cloudy, chance of rain showers and slight chance of thunderstorms in the evening, lows in the lower 50s, north winds up to 10 miles per hour, shifting to the south after midnight, chance of precipitation 30%.
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0: 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Yuck, that is so gross. But there are so many people that are like totally cool with that. I was reading a Glamour article.
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13: Now here's a look at your Weather Command forecast. Tonight, mostly clear in the evening, then becoming mostly cloudy, lows in the mid-40s, west winds 5 to 10 miles per hour. Monday, partly sunny, a 20% chance of rain showers in the morning, highs in the upper 70s, northwest winds 5 to 15 miles per hour. Monday night, cloudy, chance of rain showers and slight chance of thunderstorms in the evening, lows in the lower 50s, north winds up to 10 miles per hour, shifting to the south after midnight, chance of precipitation 30%.
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1: ABC News, I'm Chuck Sievertson. There's a deal, but it's not the whole deal. President Trump and Iran announcing the immediate lifting of the U.S. Navy blockade of the Strait of Hormuz, but the oil shipping route isn't opening until the signing of the deal next Friday. Mines have to be cleared, says the president. Iran's National Security Council says the war on all fronts, including Lebanon, will end immediately and permanently. It says negotiations for a final agreement, which includes nuclear issues, are still ahead. Bob McNally, head of Rapidan Energy Group.
2: There's a risk that that hole will be with us, if you will, in July and August, and that we still could see upward pressure on prices later this summer because of the size of the hole that has been ripped into the global oil market.
1: President Trump will travel tonight to a G7 summit in Evian, France. Massive Russian missile attack tonight on Ukraine. This is ABC News.
3: The Havre City Council is hosting a town hall meeting at 7 p.m. tomorrow night at City Hall. On the meeting agenda is a mayoral proclamation honoring the Havre High School girls track team, the 2026 Class A state champions. Approval of a drawdown for the Bullhook Stormwater Project, recognition of Havre Police Officer Buck Easley for his work with the Human Resources Development Council and The Haven, a bid update on Special Improvement District, and the Havre Fire Department will provide an update on their 2026 call volume. The Montana Farmers Union has partnered with the Bear Paw Volunteer Fire Department and the City of Havre Fire Department for a Far Out and Waiting event. Rainey Gullickson, Highline Region Ambassador for the MFU, tells us the topic of this workshop.
4: Then the Bear Paw Volunteer Fire Department and the Havre Fire Department will give the presentation on fire prevention and preparedness.
3: The Far Out and Waiting workshop takes place on Thursday, June 18th, 6 p.m. at the Bear Paw Volunteer Fire Department Fire Hall.
5: A Billings man who trafficked drugs while working as a cab driver was sentenced Friday to 42 months in prison, followed by 2 years of supervised release, Acting U.S. Attorney Mark Steger-Smith said. Sammy Joe Nava, 51, pleaded guilty in January of 2026 to one count of conspiracy to possess methamphetamine with the intent to distribute, one count of possession with intent to distribute, and three counts of distribution of methamphetamine. The government alleged in court documents that while working as a driver for Yellow Cab, Nava and a partner were selling meth around Billings. Acting on a tip from a confidential informant, law enforcement learned in June 2022 that Yellow Cab employees known as Sam and Dave were selling meth across town. Sam provided the meth, and Dave was a middleman who helped with the buys, according to the informant. Agents later identified Sam as Sammy Joe Nava.
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3: Now here's a look at your Weather Command forecast. Tonight, mostly clear in the evening, then becoming mostly cloudy, lows in the mid-40s, west winds 5 to 10 miles per hour. Monday, partly sunny, a 20% chance of rain showers in the morning, highs in the upper 70s, northwest winds 5 to 15 miles per hour. Monday night, cloudy, chance of rain showers and slight chance of thunderstorms in the evening, lows in the lower 50s, north winds up to 10 miles per hour, shifting to the south after midnight, chance of precipitation 30%.
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3: 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It appears by its own numbers, the U.S. government seems insolvent. 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
4: Now here's a look at your Weather Command forecast. Tonight, mostly clear in the evening, then becoming mostly cloudy, lows in the mid-40s, west winds 5 to 10 miles per hour. Monday, partly sunny, a 20% chance of rain showers in the morning, highs in the upper 70s, northwest winds 5 to 15 miles per hour. Monday night, cloudy, chance of rain showers and slight chance of thunderstorms in the evening, lows in the lower 50s, north winds up to 10 miles per hour, shifting to the south after midnight, chance of precipitation 30%.
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0: 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But what's on your playlist? That one starts off my workout. Love Paul Russell.
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1: ABC News, I'm Chuck Sievertson. An agreement announced by President Trump and Iran, a formal signing is next Friday, but it's not a final deal. Though the U.S. naval blockade of the Strait of Hormuz is lifted, it's not open until Friday because mines have to be cleared, says the president. Iran's National Security Council says the war on all fronts, including Lebanon, ends immediately and permanently. ABC's Martha Raddatz.
2: White House officials have said this agreement is not based on trust but verification, and this still has a very long way to go before any permanent peace or nuclear deal is hammered out.
1: Albanians by the thousands in Tirana are protesting, opposing a planned luxury development on an environmentally sensitive stretch of coastline, a project linked to President Trump's son-in-law, Jared Kushner. The Carolina Hurricanes won their first Stanley Cup championship in 20 years Sunday night, beating the Vegas Golden Knights 3-0. This is ABC News.
3: Superintendent Darren Boss of the Northern Agricultural Research Center in Havre told new media broadcasters about a partnership they have developed for their field day this week.
4: We're partnering with the Havre Agribusiness Chamber of Association as part of an ag banquet. They help us with the meal out, so you'll get a free meal that evening. 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
3: The field day at the Northern Agricultural Research Center starts at 2 p.m. this Wednesday.
5: Hunters interested in participating in game damage hunt opportunities need to register online for the hunt roster beginning Monday, June 15th, through myfwp.mt.gov. The roster is used by Fish, Wildlife, and Parks to quickly respond to landowners who are eligible for game damage assistance in the prevention or reduction of property or crop damage primarily caused by deer, elk, and or antelope. Hunters can also register to be placed on a bison game damage roster. Occasionally, a bison is found outside of the authorized hunting season and outside of the bison tolerance zone. The hunt roster sign-up closes Monday, July 15th, and a randomly generated list will be created from the online registrations and will be posted to my FWP accounts by July 20th. The United States Food and Drug Administration on Friday cleared for marketing the first over-the-counter continuous glucose monitor for children. Dexcom Inc.'s Stelo Glucose Biosensor System, an integrated CGM indicated for people 2 years of age and older who do not use insulin. The FDA previously cleared the Stelo Glucose Biosensor System for individuals 18 years and older in March of 2024. Center for Devices and Radiological Health Director Michelle Tarver, MD, PhD, was quoted as saying the following, quote, children deserve access to the best tools available to manage their health. Today's clearance reflects the FDA's commitment to fostering innovation for pediatric patients and supporting the safe and effective use of medical devices where children live, learn, and play.
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3: Now here's a look at your Weather Command forecast. Tonight, mostly clear in the evening, then becoming mostly cloudy, lows in the mid-40s, west winds 5 to 10 miles per hour. Monday, partly sunny, a 20% chance of rain showers in the morning, highs in the upper 70s, northwest winds 5 to 15 miles per hour. Monday night, cloudy, chance of rain showers and slight chance of thunderstorms in the evening, lows in the lower 50s, north winds up to 10 miles per hour, shifting to the south after midnight, chance of precipitation 30%.
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4: Now here's a look at your Weather Command forecast. Tonight, mostly clear in the evening, then becoming mostly cloudy, lows in the mid-40s, west winds 5 to 10 miles per hour. Monday, partly sunny, a 20% chance of rain showers in the morning, highs in the upper 70s, northwest winds 5 to 15 miles per hour. Monday night, cloudy, chance of rain showers and slight chance of thunderstorms in the evening, lows in the lower 50s, north winds up to 10 miles per hour, shifting to the south after midnight, chance of precipitation 30%.
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1: ABC News, I'm Chuck Sievertson. A deal announced by the U.S. and Iran ends the war on all fronts, including Lebanon, but no word about it resolving Iran's nuclear issues. Formal signing is Friday, though President Trump says the U.S. naval blockade of the Strait of Hormuz is lifted. It's not open till Friday because mines have to be cleared. Iran says negotiations for a final agreement are ahead. The New York Knicks waited 53 years for an NBA championship. Sunday night on the ice, the Carolina Hurricanes won their first Stanley Cup championship in 20 years, beating the Vegas Golden Knights 3-0. Jordan Staal crowned the NHL's MVP.
2: It's amazing. This is something I've been going after ever since we got the first one. I mean, you want to win it again and again and again. And what a feeling, what a battle the boys were grinding today.
1: At the White House Sunday night, a $60 million sponsor-covered UFC event, 7 cage fights. Mr. Trump friends with UFC's chief. This is ABC News.
3: The Montana Farmers Union has partnered with the Bear Paw Volunteer Fire Department and the City of Havre Fire Department for a far out and waiting event. Rainey Gullickson, Highline Region Ambassador for the MFU, tells us the topic of this workshop.
4: Then the Bear Paw Volunteer Fire Department and the Havre Fire Department will give the presentation on fire prevention and preparedness.
3: The Far Out and Waiting workshop takes place on Thursday, June 18th, 6 p.m. at the Bear Paw Volunteer Fire Department Fire Hall. Superintendent Darren Boss of the Northern Agricultural Research Center in Havre told new media broadcasters about a partnership they have developed for their field day this week.
5: We're partnering with the Havre Agribusiness Chamber of Association as part of an ag banquet. 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
3: The field day at the Northern Agricultural Research Center starts at 2 p.m. this upcoming Wednesday, June 17th.
6: Total Nutrition, Inc. of Deer Park, New York, is voluntarily expanding its recall of TN Vitamins and Doctor's Pride Ultra Potent Complete Green Superfood Moringa capsules due to the potential to be contaminated with salmonella. This expansion follows an ongoing supply chain investigation that identified additional lot numbers linked to the same raw material lot that prompted the original recall. Salmonella is an organism which can cause serious and sometimes fatal infections in young children, frail or elderly people, and others with weakened immune systems. Healthy persons infected with salmonella often experience fever, diarrhea, nausea, vomiting, and abdominal pain. In rare circumstances, infection with salmonella can result in the organism getting into the bloodstream and producing more severe illnesses such as arterial infections, endocarditis, and arthritis. The recalled product was distributed nationally through the online platforms Amazon, Walmart, TikTok Shop, Target, and the company's websites.
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3: Now here's a look at your Weather Command forecast. Tonight, mostly clear in the evening, then becoming mostly cloudy, lows in the mid-40s, west winds 5 to 10 miles per hour. Monday, partly sunny, a 20% chance of rain showers in the morning, highs in the upper 70s, northwest winds 5 to 15 miles per hour. Monday night, cloudy, chance of rain showers and slight chance of thunderstorms in the evening, lows in the lower 50s, north winds up to 10 miles per hour, shifting to the south after midnight, chance of precipitation 30%.
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Hey, if you're a fan of AMC's The Walking Dead, I'm Blake Powers with hot news from Hollywood. After One Republic, also Hozier and Zara Larsson's Midnight Sun.

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0: One Republic's Need Your Love. And if you're a fan of AMC's The Walking Dead, Dead City, co-star Jeffrey Dean Morgan was just talking about the upcoming season three. And he said, quote, "This is our best season by far. This is such a different relationship now." Blake Powers hanging out with you. And Jeffrey went on to say that when it comes to Negan and Maggie, this year there is such a shift in their relationship that brings up yet another side of him. Look for The Walking Dead, Dead City, Season 3, premiering Sunday the 26th.
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If you use Apple products, there's some hot tech news on the way. I'm Blake Powers, ready to share after Sabrina Carpenter, also Somber and Panic at the Disco with I Write Sins, Not Tragedies.

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0: Sabrina Carpenter's Espresso, and if you use Apple products, a new Siri AI is on the way. Blake Powers hanging out with you. It's going to have a chatbot-like interface. It'll be able to analyze what's on your screen and incorporate info from your device, including your pictures, to answer your questions better. Oh, and the camera app will have a new Siri mode that can actually answer questions based on what you're pointing your camera out. The beta version will launch later this year. 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
2: Now here's a look at your Weather Command forecast. Tonight, mostly clear in the evening, then becoming mostly cloudy, lows in the mid-40s, west winds 5 to 10 miles per hour. Monday, partly sunny, a 20% chance of rain showers in the morning, highs in the upper 70s, northwest winds 5 to 15 miles per hour. Monday night, cloudy, chance of rain showers and slight chance of thunderstorms in the evening, lows in the lower 50s, north winds up to 10 miles per hour, shifting to the south after midnight, chance of precipitation 30%.
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0: 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We've been certified as the number one hit music station and the winner of this year's All Your Favorite Songs Award. Here, have another.
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0: Traverse City Council is hosting a town hall meeting at 7 p.m. tomorrow night at City Hall. On the meeting agenda is a mayoral proclamation honoring the Havre High School girls track team, the 2026 Class A state champions, approval of a drawdown for the Bullhook Stormwater Project, recognition of Havre Police Officer Buck Easley for his work with the Human Resources Development Council and The Haven, a bid update on Special Improvement District, and the Havre Fire Department will provide an update on their 2026 call volume. The Montana Farmers Union has partnered with the Bear Paw Volunteer Fire Department and the City of Havre Fire Department for a far out and waiting event. Rainey Gullickson, Highline Region Ambassador for the MFU, tells us the topic of this workshop.
1: Then the Bear Paw Volunteer Fire Department and the Havre Fire Department will give the presentation on fire prevention and preparedness.
0: The Far Out and Waiting workshop takes place on Thursday, June 18th, 6 p.m. at the Bear Paw Volunteer Fire Department Fire Hall.
2: A Billings man who trafficked drugs while working as a cab driver was sentenced Friday to 42 months in prison, followed by 2 years of supervised release, acting U.S. Attorney Mark Steger Smith said. Sammy Joe Nava, 51, pleaded guilty in January of 2026 to one count of conspiracy to possess methamphetamine with the intent to distribute, one count of possession with intent to distribute, and three counts of distribution of methamphetamine. The government alleged in court documents that while working as a driver for Yellow Cab, Nava and a partner were selling meth around Billings. Acting on a tip from a confidential informant, law enforcement learned in June 2022 that Yellow Cab employees known as Sam and Dave were selling meth across town. Sam provided the meth, and Dave was a middleman who helped with the buys, according to the informant. Agents later identified Sam as Sammy Joe Nava.
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0: Now here's a look at your Weather Command forecast. Tonight, mostly clear in the evening, then becoming mostly cloudy, lows in the mid-40s, west winds 5 to 10 miles per hour. Monday, partly sunny, a 20% chance of rain showers in the morning, highs in the upper 70s, northwest winds 5 to 15 miles per hour. Monday night, cloudy, chance of rain showers and slight chance of thunderstorms in the evening, lows in the lower 50s, north winds up to 10 miles per hour, shifting to the south after midnight, chance of precipitation 30%.
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0: 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Because we're starting to make our competitors look bad. But nah. Here's another hit.
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Good morning, third shifters. I always think about you because we're doing this together. Blake Powers waving at you. I hope you had a great weekend. And if you're back to work today after a day or two off, I know what that sleep schedule change is like. Right now, Dasha taking you to Austin. Put your boots on. Here we go.

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3: Now here's a look at your Weather Command forecast. Tonight, mostly clear in the evening, then becoming mostly cloudy, lows in the mid-40s, west winds 5 to 10 miles per hour. Monday, partly sunny, a 20% chance of rain showers in the morning, highs in the upper 70s, northwest winds 5 to 15 miles per hour. Monday night, cloudy, chance of rain showers and slight chance of thunderstorms in the evening, lows in the lower 50s, north winds up to 10 miles per hour, shifting to the south after midnight, chance of precipitation 30%.

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1: ABC News, I'm Chuck Sievertson. A deal announced by the U.S. and Iran ends the war on all fronts, including Lebanon, but no word about it resolving Iran's nuclear issues. Formal signing is Friday, though President Trump says the U.S. naval blockade of the Strait of Hormuz is lifted. It's not open till Friday because mines have to be cleared. Iran says negotiations for a final agreement are ahead.

0: The New York Knicks waited 53 years for an NBA championship. Sunday night on the ice, the Carolina Hurricanes won their first Stanley Cup championship in 20 years, beating the Vegas Golden Knights 3-0. Jordan Staal crowned the NHL's MVP.
1: It's amazing. This is something I've been going after ever since we got the first one. I mean, you want to win it again and again and again, and what a feeling, what a battle the boys were grinding today.
0: At the White House Sunday night, a $60 million sponsor-covered UFC event, 7 cage fights. Mr. Trump, friends with UFC's chief. This is ABC News.
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4: Hunters interested in participating in game damage hunt opportunities need to register online for the hunt roster beginning Monday, June 15th, through myfwp.mt.gov. The roster is used by Fish, Wildlife, and Parks to quickly respond to landowners who are eligible for game damage assistance in the prevention or reduction of property or crop damage primarily caused by deer, elk, and or antelope. Hunters can also register to be placed on a bison game damage roster. Occasionally, a bison is found outside of the authorized hunting season and outside of the bison tolerance zone. The hunt roster sign-up closes Monday, July 15th, and a randomly generated list will be created from the online registrations and will be posted to my FWP accounts by July 20th. The United States Food and Drug Administration on Friday cleared for marketing the first over-the-counter continuous glucose monitor for children. Dexcom Inc.'s Stelo Glucose Biosensor System, an integrated CGM indicated for people 2 years of age and older who do not use insulin. The FDA previously cleared the Stelo Glucose Biosensor System for individuals 18 years and older in March of 2024. Center for Devices and Radiological Health Director Michelle Tarver, MD, PhD, was quoted as saying the following, quote, children deserve access to the best tools available to manage their health. Today's clearance reflects the FDA's commitment to fostering innovation for pediatric patients and supporting the safe and effective use of medical devices where children live, learn, and play.
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2: Now here's a look at your Weather Command forecast. Tonight, mostly clear in the evening, then becoming mostly cloudy, lows in the mid-40s, west winds 5 to 10 miles per hour. Monday, partly sunny, a 20% chance of rain showers in the morning, highs in the upper 70s, northwest winds 5 to 15 miles per hour. Monday night, cloudy, chance of rain showers and slight chance of thunderstorms in the evening, lows in the lower 50s, north winds up to 10 miles per hour, shifting to the south after midnight, chance of precipitation 30%.
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1: Madonna and Sabrina Carpenter, Bring Your Love, and Helen Mirren loves working on Paramount Plus's Mobland with Pierce Brosnan and the primary star, Tom Hardy. She's hoping they can work things out to get Tom back because she says she loves working with him and he's amazing. The problem is, Tom was tired of scripts arriving late, so he started showing up late for filming. They're negotiating. Season 3 hopefully will be on the way, and Helen says when you have powerful artistic people working together, people will get their knickers in a twist. Ella Langley coming up, also Imagine Dragons.
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3: The U.S. Treasury quietly released its official financial report for 2025. It appears by its own numbers, the U.S. government seems insolvent. It's reported that the Treasury shows about $6 trillion in assets and over $47 trillion in liabilities. Add it all up, and it looks like the U.S. owes more than $130 trillion it doesn't have. 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
3: 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It appears by its own numbers, the U.S. government seems insolvent. It's reported that the Treasury shows about $6 trillion in assets and over $47 trillion in liabilities. 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

0: Benson Boone, sorry I'm here for someone else. I'm Blake Powers. I think that's an excellent line to use whenever you're at a customer service counter and the customer service rep is not polite. 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That's when you just want to say, I'm sorry. I'm here for someone else. And see what their facial expression looks like after that. Sienna Spiro, Die on This Hill next.
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0: Northwest winds 5 to 15 miles per hour. Monday night, cloudy, chance of rain showers and slight chance of thunderstorms in the evening. Lows in the lower 50s, north winds up to 10 miles per hour, shifting to the south after midnight. Chance of precipitation 30%.
1: The Jim Rome Show. Regarding Myles Garrett, Browns GM Andrew Berry says he was never looking to trade Garrett. Hey, Andrew, what's next? You were never looking to trade for that creep Deshaun Watson? Of course you were looking to trade Garrett, because Garrett was never going to be Joe Thomas, a Hall of Famer with no team success to show for it.
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2: ABC News, I'm Chuck Sievertson. An agreement announced by President Trump and Iran, a formal signing is next Friday, but it's not a final deal. Though the U.S. naval blockade of the Strait of Hormuz is lifted, it's not open until Friday because mines have to be cleared, says the president. Iran's National Security Council says the war on all fronts, including Lebanon, ends immediately and permanently. ABC's Martha Raddatz.
3: White House officials have said this agreement is not based on trust but verification, and this still has a very long way to go before any permanent peace or nuclear deal is hammered out.
2: Albanians by the thousands in Tirana are protesting, opposing a planned luxury development on an environmentally sensitive stretch of coastline, a project linked to President Trump's son-in-law, Jared Kushner. The Carolina Hurricanes won their first Stanley Cup championship in 20 years Sunday night, beating the Vegas Golden Knights 3-0. This is ABC News.

0: The Havre City Council is hosting a town hall meeting at 7 p.m. tomorrow night at City Hall. On the meeting agenda is a mayoral proclamation honoring the Havre High School girls track team, the 2026 Class A state champions. Approval of a drawdown for the Bullhook Stormwater Project, recognition of Havre Police Officer Buck Easley for his work with the Human Resources Development Council and The Haven, a bid update on Special Improvement District, and the Havre Fire Department will provide an update on their 2026 call volume. The Montana Farmers Union has partnered with the Bear Paw Volunteer Fire Department and the City of Havre Fire Department for a Far Out and Waiting event. Rainey Gullickson, Highline Region Ambassador for the MFU, tells us the topic of this workshop.
1: Then the Bear Paw Volunteer Fire Department and the Havre Fire Department will give the presentation on fire prevention and preparedness.
0: The Far Out and Waiting workshop takes place on Thursday, June 18th, 6 p.m. at the Bear Paw Volunteer Fire Department Fire Hall.
2: A Billings man who trafficked drugs while working as a cab driver was sentenced Friday to 42 months in prison, followed by 2 years of supervised release, Acting U.S. Attorney Mark Steger-Smith said. Sammy Joe Nava, 51, pleaded guilty in January of 2026 to one count of conspiracy to possess methamphetamine with the intent to distribute, one count of possession with intent to distribute, and three counts of distribution of methamphetamine. The government alleged in court documents that while working as a driver for Yellow Cab, Nava and a partner were selling meth around Billings. Acting on a tip from a confidential informant, law enforcement learned in June 2022 that Yellow Cab employees known as Sam and Dave were selling meth across town. Sam provided the meth, and Dave was a middleman who helped with the buys, according to the informant. Agents later identified Sam as Sammy Joe Nava.
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0: Now here's a look at your Weather Command forecast. Tonight, mostly clear in the evening, then becoming mostly cloudy, lows in the mid-40s, west winds 5 to 10 miles per hour. Monday, partly sunny, a 20% chance of rain showers in the morning, highs in the upper 70s, northwest winds 5 to 15 miles per hour. Monday night, cloudy, chance of rain showers and slight chance of thunderstorms in the evening, lows in the lower 50s, north winds up to 10 miles per hour, shifting to the south after midnight, chance of precipitation 30%.
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He's probably the world's most loved sarcastic actor. He's lucky to be alive. He'll tell you more in 10 minutes. And here's One Republic.

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0: In the meantime, have another hit song.
2: 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And from that day forward, just say, Alexa, open KRYK.

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And from that day on, whenever you say, Alexa, open KRYK, you've got a best friend forever.

Hey, if you're on the job, I'm Blake Powers. 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Sia's on the way. Also, Ban Camino and now Post Malone.

0: to come up with a new snappy slogan. How do you like Ready, Set, Radio? No? Okay, well, we're still working on it. In the meantime, have another
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0: See, it's cheap thrills like Powers hanging out with you. And for me, that's just going to a mall and walking around and window shopping. Because when you look at my budget right now, that's what I can afford, are cheap thrills. Bruno Mars, I Just Might, and Chapel Roan next.
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2: 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It appears by its own numbers, the U.S. government seems insolvent. It's reported that the Treasury shows about $6 trillion in assets and over $47 trillion in liabilities. 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
11: Now here's a look at your Weather Command forecast. tonight, mostly clear in the evening, then becoming mostly cloudy, lows in the mid-40s, west winds 5 to 10 miles per hour. Monday, partly sunny, a 20% chance of rain showers in the morning, highs in the upper 70s, northwest winds 5 to 15 miles per hour. Monday night, cloudy, chance of rain showers and slight chance of thunderstorms in the evening, lows in the lower 50s, north winds up to 10 miles per hour, shifting to the south after midnight, chance of precipitation 30%.
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1: ABC News, I'm Chuck Sievertson. A deal announced by the U.S. and Iran ends the war on all fronts, including Lebanon, but no word about it resolving Iran's nuclear issues. Formal signing is Friday, though President Trump says the U.S. naval blockade of the Strait of Hormuz is lifted. It's not open till Friday because mines have to be cleared. Iran says negotiations for a final agreement are ahead. The New York Knicks waited 53 years for an NBA championship. Sunday night on the ice, the Carolina Hurricanes won their first Stanley Cup championship in 20 years, beating the Vegas Golden Knights 3-0. Jordan Stahl crowned the NHL's MVP.
2: It's amazing. This is something I've been going after ever since we got the first one. I mean, you want to win it again and again and again, and what a feeling, what a battle the boys were grinding today.
1: At the White House Sunday night, a $60 million sponsor-covered UFC event, 7 cage fights. Mr. Trump friends with UFC's chief. This is ABC News.
3: Superintendent Darren Boss of the Northern Agricultural Research Center in Havre told new media broadcasters about a partnership they have developed for their field day this week.
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3: The field day at the Northern Agricultural Research Center starts at 2 p.m. this Wednesday.
5: 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The roster is used by Fish, Wildlife, and Parks to quickly respond to landowners who are eligible for game damage assistance in the prevention or reduction of property or crop damage primarily caused by deer, elk, and or antelope. Hunters can also register to be placed on a bison game damage roster.

0: Occasionally, a bison is found outside of the authorized hunting season and outside of the bison tolerant zone. The hunt roster sign-up closes Monday, July 15th, and a randomly generated list will be created from the online registrations and will be posted to my FWP accounts by July 20th. The United States Food and Drug Administration on Friday cleared for marketing the first over-the-counter continuous glucose monitor for children, Dexcom Inc.'s Stelo Glucose Biosensor System, an integrated CGM indicated for people 2 years of age and older who do not use insulin. The FDA previously cleared the Stelo Glucose Biosensor System for individuals 18 years and older in March of 2024. Center for Devices and Radiological Health Director Michelle Tarver, MD, PhD, was quoted as saying the following, quote, "Children deserve access to the best tools available to manage their health. Today's clearance reflects the FDA's commitment to fostering innovation for pediatric patients and supporting the safe and effective use of medical devices where children live, learn, and play."
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1: Now here's a look at your Weather Command forecast. Tonight, mostly clear in the evening, then becoming mostly cloudy, lows in the mid-40s, west winds 5 to 10 miles per hour. Monday, partly sunny, a 20% chance of rain showers in the morning, highs in the upper 70s, northwest winds 5 to 15 miles per hour. Monday night, cloudy, chance of rain showers and slight chance of thunderstorms in the evening, lows in the lower 50s, north winds up to 10 miles per hour, shifting to the south after midnight, chance of precipitation 30%.
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0: you go shopping. Yeah, we understand. 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

0: Sabrina Carpenter's Espresso. I'm Blake Powers, and it's hard for me to fathom that half of June is already gone and I have done nothing. Because I consider the first day of summer the first day of June, you know, right after Memorial Day weekend. And I'm like, what's happened to my life? Coming up, I have Harry Styles, also Tate McRae.
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10: Now here's a look at your Weather Command forecast. Tonight, mostly clear in the evening, then becoming mostly cloudy, lows in the mid-40s, west winds 5 to 10 miles per hour. Monday, partly sunny, a 20% chance of rain showers in the morning, highs in the upper 70s, northwest winds 5 to 15 miles per hour. Monday night, cloudy, chance of rain showers and slight chance of thunderstorms in the evening, lows in the lower 50s, north winds up to 10 miles per hour, shifting to the south after midnight, chance of precipitation 30%.
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12: Highest margin of victory in NBA history in any 11-game stretch. Best field goal percentage in NBA history for any 11-game stretch. Sweeping the Cavaliers.

0: And now, a friendly reminder from us to you. Always make good choices. And it sounds like you're off to a good start. 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
2: ABC News, I'm Sherry Preston. President Trump touting what he says is a great peace deal with Iran.
3: Trump saying that he ordered the immediate removal of the United States naval blockade on Iranian ports. He says the strait will reopen entirely and toll-free after the deal is signed later this week, saying, ships of the world, start your engines. Let the oil flow. Iranian officials confirming the deal, which is set to be signed in Switzerland on Friday. Vice President J.D. Vance is expected to attend.
2: ABC's Karen Wong.
3: ABC News, Washington.
2: Iran has promised to discuss the fate of its nuclear program over the next 60 days. The president celebrating his 80th birthday with UFC cage fights on the White House lawn. Now he's headed to the G7 summit in the French Alps. A large-scale Russian attack targeting one of Ukraine's most significant religious landmarks, a sacred place for Ukrainians and those in the Russian Orthodox Church. Joining several countries worldwide, Britain banning social media for kids. This is ABC News.
4: The Havre City Council is hosting a town hall meeting at 7 p.m. tomorrow night at City Hall. On the meeting agenda is a mayoral proclamation honoring the Havre High School girls track team, the 2026 Class A state champions, approval of a drawdown for the Bullhook Stormwater Project, recognition of Havre Police Officer Buck Easley for his work with the Human Resources Development Council and The Haven, a bid update on Special Improvement District, and the Havre Fire Department will provide an update on their 2026 call volume. The Montana Farmers Union has partnered with the Bear Paw Volunteer Fire Department and the City of Havre Fire Department for a far out and waiting event. Rainey Gullickson, Highline Region Ambassador for the MFU, tells us the topic of this workshop.
5: Then the Bear Paw Volunteer Fire Department and the Havre Fire Department will give the presentation on fire prevention and preparedness.
4: The Far Out and Waiting workshop takes place on Thursday, June 18th, 6 p.m. at the Bear Paw Volunteer Fire Department Fire Hall.
6: A Billings man who trafficked drugs while working as a cab driver was sentenced Friday to 42 months in prison, followed by 2 years of supervised release, Acting U.S. Attorney Mark Steger Smith said. Sammy Joe Nava, 51, pleaded guilty in January of 2026 to one count of conspiracy to possess methamphetamine with the intent to distribute, one count of possession with intent to distribute, and three counts of distribution of methamphetamine. The government alleged in court documents that while working as a driver for Yellow Cab, Nava and a partner

0: were selling meth around Billings. Acting on a tip from a confidential informant, law enforcement learned in June 2022 that Yellow Cab employees known as Sam and Dave were selling meth across town. Sam provided the meth, and Dave was a middleman who helped with the buys, according to the informant. Agents later identified Sam as Sammy Joe Nava.
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1: Now here's a look at your Weather Command forecast. Tonight, mostly clear in the evening, then becoming mostly cloudy, lows in the mid-40s, west winds 5 to 10 miles per hour. Monday, partly sunny, a 20% chance of rain showers in the morning, highs in the upper 70s, northwest winds 5 to 15 miles per hour. Monday night, cloudy, chance of rain showers and slight chance of thunderstorms in the evening, lows in the lower 50s, north winds up to 10 miles per hour, shifting to the south after midnight, chance of precipitation 30%.
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0: when your parents punished you by sending you to your room? Funny how now that's the only place you want to be. Well, thanks for bringing us along.
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0: what would you rate yourself on a scale of 1 to 10 in terms of attractiveness? An online poll asked exactly that question, and even though it was anonymous, a lot of people leaned towards normal. This makes me feel good that a lot of people didn't go to the extremes. 3% of people said that they're a 1. 8% of people said that they're a 2 or 3. Now we're getting into the normal people. 30% said 4 or 5. 47% said 6 or 7. 8% of people said 8 or 9. And it was only 2% of people that said that they're a perfect 10 in every way. They would put them in the 95th percentile. So, yeah. So at least some people thought that they were normal. I look, negative numbers aren't represented here, but that's kind of where I put myself sometimes.
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10: Now here's a look at your Weather Command forecast. Tonight, mostly clear in the evening, then becoming mostly cloudy, lows in the mid-40s, west winds 5 to 10 miles per hour. Monday, partly sunny, a 20% chance of rain showers in the morning, highs in the upper 70s, northwest winds 5 to 15 miles per hour. Monday night, cloudy, chance of rain showers and slight chance of thunderstorms in the evening, lows in the lower 50s, north winds up to 10 miles per hour, shifting to the south after midnight, chance of precipitation 30%.
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2: The Havre City Council is hosting a town hall meeting at 7 p.m. tomorrow night at City Hall. On the meeting agenda is a mayoral proclamation honoring the Havre High School girls track team, the 2026 Class A state champions, approval of a drawdown for the Bullhook Stormwater Project, recognition of Havre Police Officer Buck Easley for his work with the Human Resources Development Council and The Haven, a bid update on Special Improvement District, and the Havre Fire Department will provide an update on their 2026 call volume. The Montana Farmers Union has partnered with the Bear Paw Volunteer Fire Department and the City of Havre Fire Department for a far out and waiting event. Rainey Gullickson, Highline Region Ambassador for the MFU, tells us the topic of this workshop.
3: Then the Bear Paw Volunteer Fire Department and the Havre Fire Department will give the presentation on fire prevention and preparedness.
2: The Far Out and Waiting workshop takes place on Thursday, June 18th, 6 p.m. at the Bear Paw Volunteer Fire Department Fire Hall.
4: A Billings man who trafficked drugs while working as a cab driver was sentenced Friday to 42 months in prison, followed by 2 years of supervised release, Acting U.S. Attorney Mark Steger Smith said. Sammy Joe Nava, 51, pleaded guilty in January of 2026 to one count of conspiracy to possess methamphetamine with the intent to distribute, one count of possession with intent to distribute, and three counts of distribution of methamphetamine. The government alleged in court documents that while working as a driver for Yellow Cab, Nava and a partner were selling meth around Billings. Acting on a tip from a confidential informant, law enforcement learned in June 2022 that Yellow Cab employees known as Sam and Dave were selling meth across town. Sam provided the meth, and Dave was a middleman who helped with the buys, according to the informant. Agents later identified Sam as Sammy Joe Nava.
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1: Now here's a look at your Weather Command forecast. Tonight, mostly clear in the evening, then becoming mostly cloudy, lows in the mid-40s, west winds 5 to 10 miles per hour. Monday, partly sunny, a 20% chance of rain showers in the morning, highs in the upper 70s, northwest winds 5 to 15 miles per hour. Monday night, cloudy, chance of rain showers and slight chance of thunderstorms in the evening, lows in the lower 50s, north winds up to 10 miles per hour, shifting to the south after midnight, chance of precipitation 30%.
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Firework. Katy Perry is on right there. Bernie with you. Thank you for stopping by. It is a Monday. We'll go around entertainment. Download straight ahead. After new stuff from Maroon 5 called Heroin.

0: 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So here, have another.
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0: Two major sports ended over the weekend with the Carolina Hurricanes beating the Vegas Golden Knights to win the Stanley Cup. And then Saturday night, the big one, the New York Knicks, after 53 years of not winning it.
1: 5 seconds remaining. Fox to Wemby. Wemby tries a three, puts it up, off the mark. Ananobi to rebound. It's over. It's over. Knick fans, this is not a dream. Your long, long wait has ended. Go ahead and cry. After 53 years, the Knicks are finally NBA champions once again.
0: Yeah, that's the New York Knicks winning on Saturday night. Thank God Timothy Chalamet had something to celebrate.
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7: Now here's a look at your Weather Command forecast. Tonight, mostly clear in the evening, then becoming mostly cloudy, lows in the mid-40s, west winds 5 to 10 miles per hour. Monday, partly sunny, a 20% chance of rain showers in the morning, highs in the upper 70s, northwest winds 5 to 15 miles per hour. Monday night, cloudy, chance of rain showers and slight chance of thunderstorms in the evening, lows in the lower 50s, north winds up to 10 miles per hour, shifting to the south after midnight, chance of precipitation 30%.
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0: Dance Tonight right there. It's Dua Lipa, the newlywed, on and Bernie with you. Music from Olivia Dean coming up.
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1: ABC News, I'm Shiri Preston. After announcing the tentative peace deal with Iran, President Trump is now on his way to the G7 summit in the French Alps. ABC's Rachel Scott is in nearby Geneva.
2: President Trump had been publicly urging our allies to get more involved in this conflict, but all of them have refused, expressing frustration with the war. Protesters already clashing with police here in Geneva ahead of the summit. Some altercations turning violent, police firing tear gas. France, which is hosting the summit, is hoping to ease tensions with the U.S. and project unity. Also invited to this year's summit, Ukrainian President Volodymyr Zelensky. He spoke with President Trump by phone. They will be meeting.
1: The tentative deal with Iran, which includes reopening the Strait of Hormuz, but leaves talks about Iran's nuclear program for later. It's due to be signed on Friday. Great Britain this morning announcing it will ban anyone under 16 from going on social media. Kentucky Senator Mitch McConnell is in the hospital. No word yet on why. Fox Corporation has just announced it struck a deal to buy Roku, maker of the streaming TV devices. This is ABC News.
3: Superintendent Darren Boss of the Northern Agricultural Research Center in Havre told new media broadcasters about a partnership they have developed for their field day this week.
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3: The field day at the Northern Agricultural Research Center starts at 2 p.m. this Wednesday.
5: Hunters interested in participating in game damage hunt opportunities need to register online for the hunt roster beginning Monday, June 15th, through myfwp.mt.gov. The roster is used by Fish, Wildlife, and Parks to quickly respond to landowners who are eligible for game damage assistance in the prevention or reduction of property or crop damage primarily caused by deer, elk, and or antelope. Hunters can also register to be placed on a bison game damage roster. Occasionally, a bison is found outside of the authorized hunting season and outside of the bison tolerance zone. The hunt roster sign-up closes The hunt roster sign-up closes Monday, July 15th, and a randomly generated list will be created from the online registrations and will be posted to My FWP accounts by July 20th. The United States Food and Drug Administration on Friday cleared for marketing the first over-the-counter continuous glucose monitor for children. Dexcom Inc.'s Stelo Glucose Biosensor System, an integrated CGM indicated for people 2 years of age and older who do not use insulin. The FDA previously cleared the Stelo Glucose Biosensor System for individuals 18 years and older in March of 2024. Center for Devices and Radiological Health Director Michelle Tarver, MD, PhD, was quoted as saying the following, quote, children deserve access to the best tools available to manage their health. Today's clearance reflects the FDA's commitment to fostering innovation for pediatric patients and supporting the safe and effective use of medical devices where children live, learn, and play.
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8: Let's take a look at our local Weather Command forecast. Today will be partly sunny with a 20% chance of rain, highs reaching the upper 70s, and northwest winds 5 to 15 miles per hour. Tonight will be mostly cloudy with a 20% chance of rain showers, with lows in the mid-50s and

0: northwest winds 10 miles per hour. Tuesday will be windy and partly sunny with highs reaching the mid-80s.
1: 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News, sports, weather, road conditions, and events all at HighlineToday.com.

Justin Bieber on right there. It's Daisy's on. Bernie with you. Thank you for stopping by. Music from the Jonas Brothers and Ella Langley in just a few minutes on a Monday with Sienna Spyro on now. Here's Die on This Hill.

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0: 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A Pennsylvania man started to tear down his own house with an excavator after his wife said their marriage was over. Eric Pirza ended up turning himself into police. Here's the police chief talking about what happened.
1: You never know what people are thinking today. It's an unfortunate incident, I will say, for all involved. And, you know, hopefully it's an isolated incident. There's no other ones in the future. His wife and two children were in the home when he started to demolish the home. Prior to the officers getting on scene, they were notified that he had fled in a vehicle. Officers had reached out via phone, and later in the day, around 1 o'clock, he did turn himself into our department.
0: Well, the good news is the family was in the house, but they were not hurt, so that's a good thing. I guess he can't accuse her of being a home wrecker.

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0: up and running for a Monday. Thank you for stopping by. It is Zara Larsson in just a few minutes. It is Lorde in just a few minutes. Metro Boomin' in the Weekend now. Here's Creepin'.
1: Just can't believe this, man.
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Got you round round in all type of Benz's and Rolls. Girl, you used to ride in the rinky dink. I'm the one put you in that Leontay. Fashion over water, I put you on the runway. You was rocking Coach bags, got you Sinead.

0: take this moment to thank your boss for playing us in your workplace. It's the best decision they've ever made. Besides hiring you, of course.
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0: Lord there. It's Royals on. Bernie with you. Thank you for stopping by. It is a Monday. We'll do music in just a few minutes from Somber. His song called Homewrecker is straight ahead. Hang out.
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13: Let's take a look at our local Weather Command forecast. Today will be partly sunny with a 20% chance of rain, highs reaching the upper 70s, and northwest winds 5 to 15 miles per hour. Tonight will be mostly cloudy with a 20% chance of rain showers, with lows in the mid-50s and northwest winds 10 miles per hour. Tuesday will be windy and partly sunny with highs reaching the mid-80s.
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0: 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Like this one. 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

0: Getting tipsy right there with Shaboozy and Bernie with you. Thank you for stopping by on a Monday. Speaking of getting tipsy.
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1: ABC News, I'm Sherry. Preston's stock market set to charge out of the gates as oil prices drop after the announcement of a peace deal between the U.S. and Iran. The first effect opening up the Strait of Hormuz for the first time in months. Here's ABC's Martha Raddatz.
2: In addition to reopening of the strait, this initial agreement, according to a senior administration official, leads to the dismantling of the Iranian nuclear program, leads to the United States destroying and removing enriched uranium from Iran, calls for inspections to ensure a long-term commitment and that it's long-term enforceable. And Iran gets rewarded economically only if they meet the obligations under the deal.
1: Specific details about Iran's nuclear program still to be worked out. President Trump headed to the G7 summit this morning in the French Alps. And investigators are looking through the wreckage of a plane crash after 12 people died skydiving in Missouri. This is ABC.
3: Recently, the Hill County Commission appointed 4 residents to the Hill County Council on Aging Advisory Board. The appointed members will serve terms of staggered lengths. Claire Wendland of Rudyard and J.D. Heath of Havre were both appointed to serve 3-year terms. Havre's Jim Goble will serve a 2-year term, and Donna Sargent of Havre will serve for a year. You can find out more about the Hill County Council on Aging by visiting the Hill County website at hillcounty.us. The Havre Hill County Library has a wide range of fun activities for the summer break. Ashley Verity, children's librarian here in Havre, discusses their story time and summer matinee programs.
4: We're bringing back our Wednesday story time for books and babies, and we're following it by Dino Bites. All of my story times are going to be dinosaur themed. They'll be for our early literacy crowd, 0 to 5, and they're grown up. They can get settled in by getting a book into their own hands. And about 10:30, we sing a song, we read a few books. We have had the matinee in the past. It's usually something we do part of our summer reading. The library is a great place to take a break if you've been playing outside for too long. And why not catch a movie while you're at it?
3: To find out more, contact the Hill County Library at 406-265-2123.
5: Yellowstone National Park officials say that on the morning of June 8th, occupants of a vessel on Yellowstone Lake discovered the body of a 41-year-old male, Brandon Rhea, of Denver, Colorado, floating in the water near Rock Point on the northwest shore of the lake near Bridge Bay. National Park Service rangers responded to the scene and recovered the body along with a capsized kayak and personal belongings. The incident is under investigation, and there are no further details to share at this time. Keep up with all your news, local sports, community events, and more on our website, HighlineToday.com. 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
1: Let's take a look at our local Weather Command forecast. Today will be partly sunny with a 20% chance of rain, highs reaching the upper 70s, and northwest winds 5 to 15 miles per hour. Tonight will be mostly cloudy with a 20% chance of rain showers, with lows in the mid-50s and northwest winds 10 miles per hour. Tuesday will be windy and partly sunny with highs reaching the mid-80s.
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Post Dion right there. It's I Like You. It's a happier song. I'm Bernie with you. Thank you for stopping by. Coming here in just a few minutes, the status of Seth Rogen and James Franco's relationship in the download. We'll do that in just a few minutes. After new music now from Teddy Swims, this is called Mr. Know-It-All.

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2: Good morning. Welcome to Monday. Here's what's happening. Well, it's probably best you stop asking Seth Rogen about his estranged relationship with James Franco. Things haven't changed. As you know, James faced sexual misconduct allegations in 2018. In a new interview in the New York Times, Seth says he hasn't worked with him in a really long time, has no real plans to. They haven't spoken in a long time either. His quote, "I have not worked with him in years, but the personal side of it is so nuanced and involves people that I don't know that I shouldn't be dragging into this. I don't know if I would benefit getting deeply into it," end quote. Well, the King of Pop is now officially the king of the box office. Michael, the movie about Michael Jackson's life, starring the singer's nephew, Jafar Jackson, in the lead role, has reached a major milestone in its impressive box office run. It's officially the highest

0: grossing musical biopic of all time. That record, previously held by 2018's Bohemian Rhapsody, starring Rami Malek as Queen singer Freddie Mercury, earned $911 million worldwide. Michael has now surpassed that with a global take of $932.2 million. And that's what's going on. Let's make it a great day, and that's a download.
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of ours in just a few minutes. Taylor Swift on the way as well. What's up? It's Bernie with you on a Monday. Oh, boy. Start of a new week with Maroon 5. Here's This Love.

roses are red, violets are blue. We play your favorites and the ones you forgot about, too. More hit music for the High Line. 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

0: Well, here's what we know at this point about Taylor Swift. Not a lot. We think that she's going to get married on July the 3rd at Madison Square Garden. Those are the prevailing rumors at this point about her impending nuptials. It's Fade to Ophelia. It's Taylor there.
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14: Let's take a look at our local Weather Command forecast. Today will be partly sunny with a 20% chance of rain, highs reaching the upper 70s, and northwest winds 5 to 15 miles per hour. Tonight will be mostly cloudy with a 20% chance of rain showers, with lows in the mid-50s and northwest winds 10 miles per hour. Tuesday will be windy and partly sunny with highs reaching the mid-80s.
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1: 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Let me tell you.

0: Lil Boo Thang is on right there. It's Paul Russell and Bernie with you. Thank you for stopping by. Music from Alex Warren coming up.
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0: After the announcement of the tentative peace deal between the U.S. and Iran, Vice President J.D. Vance tells ABC News the agreement gives two choices.
1: If they continue to try to rebuild their nuclear program, this deal ensures they will never have the resources in order to do that. On the other hand, if the Iranians are willing to give a long-term commitment, along with proper verification to giving up that nuclear weapon, we're willing to welcome them into the world economy, to lift some sanctions, and to turn over a new leaf in that relationship.
0: The deal calls for the reopening of the Strait of Hormuz, but sets up a 60-day ceasefire to allow for negotiations about Iran's nuclear program. It's set to be signed Friday. President Trump arrives soon for the G7 summit in the French Alps, a religious site in Ukraine, sacred to Orthodox Christians, struck during Russian attacks overnight. The attacks also leaving at least 11 people dead. This is ABC News.
2: The Montana Farmers Union is hosting the Far Out and Waiting Fire Prevention and Preparedness presentation at 4805 Beaver Creek Road in Haver. To dive more into what will be covered at the event is Rain Gullickson, membership ambassador for the Highline.
3: Montana Farmers Union is hosting a Far Out and Waiting Fire Prevention and Preparedness event at the Bear Paw Volunteer Fire Department on June 18th. And at this event, the fire department will have some fire trucks out for the kids to see. They will also be demonstrating how to use some of the fire equipment. And this event is free and open to the public. The event runs from 6 p.m. to 8 p.m. on Thursday, June 18th.
2: A free taco bar and dessert dinner will also be available at the event.
4: Governor Greg Gianforte and the Montana Department of Natural Resources and Conservation announced Friday the state of Montana reached $1 billion in permanent investment of state trust land revenues, reinforcing the state's commitment to funding quality schools. Quote, providing reliable funding for our K-12 schools is one of our top priorities, and DNRC continues to deliver results for the people of Montana, Governor Gianforte said. Quote, reaching this level of interest, earning permanent investments ensures greater predictability and certainty for Montana's public schools, end quote. Permanent revenue consists of royalties on oil and gas leases, easements, and most timber sales. Permanent revenue is invested monthly, and the interest earnings from that are distributed to the trust beneficiaries quarterly. Protected by the Montana Constitution, these funds are legally inviolate and cannot be spent or diverted, forming a lasting financial base for Montana's public schools and state institutions. Yellowstone National Park officials say that on the morning of June 8th, occupants of a vessel on Yellowstone Lake discovered the body of a 41-year-old male, Brandon Rhea, of Denver, Colorado, floating in the water near Rock Point on the northwest shore of the lake near Bridge Bay. National Park Service rangers responded to the scene and recovered the body, along with a capsized kayak and personal belongings. This has been a production of New Media Broadcasters.
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8: Let's take a look at our local Weather Command forecast. Today will be partly sunny with a 20% chance of rain, highs reaching the upper 70s, and northwest winds 5 to 15 miles per hour. Tonight will be mostly cloudy with a 20% chance of rain showers, with lows in the mid-50s and northwest winds 10 miles per hour. Tuesday will be windy and partly sunny with highs reaching the mid-80s.
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Somber, back to Friends. He performed two songs at Taylor Swift's induction into the Songwriters Hall of Fame last week, and she gave him a shout out in her acceptance speech. We'll talk more about that coming up. Right now, it's Madonna and Sabrina Carpenter, Bring Your Love.

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0: 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The difference is our music is better. Like this.
1: Just saying, Alexa, enable KRYK one time. Then hopefully Amazon won't change again. And all you say is, Alexa, open KRYK.

0: me.
1: Olivia Dean, So Easy. Taylor Swift was inducted into the Songwriters Hall of Fame last week, where Somber honored her by performing Dear John and Cardigan. In her acceptance speech, Taylor said, "I have to say thank you to Somber for that perfect performance. His writing is so exceptional that it makes me actually envious, and I love that feeling. He's going to be the top of my Spotify Wrapped this year. Guaranteed, it's locked, it's in the bag. A lot of my late night debates with my friends about the state of the music industry involve me saying very loudly, Somber is the future and he does it all on his own and he doesn't need AI. The kids are fine." 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
9: 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In times of high temps, low humidity, and strong winds, the threat of wildfires increases. 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

0: Sam Smith and Normani dancing with a stranger. If you are in a relationship where you live together, you're going to have disagreements and fights. But what are you fighting the most about? Research says it's laundry, like it piling up, clothes being rude in the washer, and ironing all fought over. But the one thing that really gets on women's nerves the most is when they're the only ones in the house actually doing the laundry.
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12: let's take a look at our local Weather Command forecast. Today will be partly sunny with a 20% chance of rain, highs reaching the upper 70s, and northwest winds 5 to 15 miles per hour. Tonight will be mostly cloudy with a 20% chance of rain showers, with lows in the mid 50s and northwest winds 10 miles per hour. Tuesday will be windy and partly sunny with highs reaching the mid 80s.
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0: 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Hey there, I'm Kelsey Page. 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

0: Iran war, one of the topics. President Trump saying the Europeans didn't do enough to help in the conflict. 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
2: Field day is a really a critical component to bridge the gap between the research, and we get criticized. 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So that's really important.
1: If you need more information about upcoming events from the Northern Ag Research Center, visit agresearch.montana.edu.
3: The Montana Highway Patrol reports that one person was killed in a one-vehicle accident around 3 a.m. Sunday morning near Kalispell. A Ford F-150 was westbound on US 2. The driver activated his high beams and it lit up a pedestrian in the roadway. The F-150 hit the pedestrian with the driver's side bumper. The pedestrian rolled into oncoming traffic while the F-150 came to rest in the westbound lane to wait for emergency responders. The pedestrian was wearing all dark clothing not visible at the hour of the morning. The name of the deceased pedestrian has not been released. A Billings man who was dealing fentanyl pills from his Southside home admitted to charges Friday, acting U.S. Attorney Mark Steger Smith said. The defendant, David Douglas Davis, age 47, pleaded guilty to one count of possession with intent to distribute fentanyl and one count of possession of a firearm in furtherance of a drug trafficking offense. On the first count, Davis faces 5 to 40 years in prison, a $5 million fine, 4 years of supervised release, and a $100 special assessment. On the second count, he faces 5 years to life in prison, a $250,000 fine, 5 years of supervised release, and a $100 special assessment as well. U.S. District Judge Timothy J. Coven presided and will determine a sentence after considering the U.S. sentencing guidelines and other statutory factors. This has been a production of New Media Broadcasters.
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7: Let's take a look at our local Weather Command forecast. Today will be partly sunny with a 20% chance of rain, highs reaching the upper 70s, and northwest winds 5 to 15 miles per hour. Tonight will be mostly cloudy with a 20% chance of rain showers, with lows in the mid-50s and northwest winds 10 miles per hour. Tuesday will be windy and partly sunny with highs reaching the mid-80s.
8: 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News, sports, weather, road conditions, and events, all at HighlineToday.com.

Justin Bieber with Ghost. While Taylor Swift may have Toy Story 5, the Backstreet Boys have Paw Patrol. This is from the new Paw Patrol movie, and we're going to talk all about it coming up. New stuff from the Backstreet Boys. Bottle up. Some

0: 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Check out this next song. 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

0: Olivia Dean, Man I Need. Are you trying to lose weight? Stop eating so fast. Research says fast eaters are as much as 18 pounds heavier than slow eaters, and they're also more likely to suffer from diabetes. A grilled chicken breast, side salad, fries, and a glass of water should take you at least 32 minutes to eat, but most will finish it in 22 minutes.
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1: Let's take a look at our local Weather Command forecast. Today will be partly sunny with a 20% chance of rain, highs reaching the upper 70s, and northwest winds 5 to 15 miles per hour. Tonight will be mostly cloudy with a 20% chance of rain showers, with lows in the mid-50s and northwest winds 10 miles per hour. Tuesday will be windy and partly sunny with highs reaching the mid-80s.
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0: 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Because we're starting to make our competitors look bad. But, nah. Here's another hit.
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0: Teddy Swims, the door. 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
2: Welcome to Insight with New Media Broadcasters. I'm Joshua Weiss. Today we sat down with the City of Havre Public Works Director Trevor Mork to discuss the upcoming street sweeping, progress of it along with a request to avoid parking in marked areas, upcoming Waste and Recycling Week next week, and insight into the sanitary system in Havre.
3: So far the street sweeping has been a fairly successful maintenance activity that we've been doing. I just want to do a friendly reminder to the community that the full schedule is available online as a PDF on the City of Havre webpage. There are also hard copies available down here at City Hall and the Havre Police Department. With that, we try doing as much outreach for notification as possible, and that's having that schedule fully available, as well as posts on social media, doing this radio, as well as the physical signs. And we put those signs, they are color-coded to the day of the week. We put that with the flow of traffic. Try to make it as user-friendly for the community as possible to give them notification. If there is a vehicle found to be parked in that no parking zone, we do our best effort, City of Havre Public Works and Police Department, to make contact with that vehicle owner, knocking on doors, calling phone numbers that are available, doing everything in our power to get that contact made. Just please, if you can, do not park in those areas. It makes for the activity to be achieved more safely and more effectively. That way our streets are more clean. That prevents buildup in our stormwater collection systems. It keeps dust control down, as well as making our community a more beautiful place to live. In the intent of reduce, reuse, and recycle, there are a couple opportunities for people if they want to recycle household refuse. Pacific Steel and Recycling, located on the eastern side of town, as well as Havre Day Activity Center for items like cardboard. If you have any further questions, please reach out to them. And also Hill County Health Department, with working with DEQ Solid Waste, they do a program of junk vehicle recycling. There are certain requirements, and if you do have any questions, please call the Hill County Health Department.

0: for further details. One goal to achieve, and it's just a notice that it is in the city code, to bag your garbage when throwing it away in either the alley bins or if you have a rollout. Just make sure that that garbage is contained. We do live in an area where the wind blows, and if something happens, we want to keep that as contained as possible. One of the big don'ts is, they call it fog, fats, oils, and grease. You want to wipe it, you want to can it, or you want to trash it. You don't want to dump it down the drain. It does impact the sanitary sewer system for all when those fats, oils, and greases do solidify, and it wreaks havoc on the system.
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1: ABC News, I'm Shiri Preston. After the announcement of a tentative peace deal between the U.S. and Iran, the Strait of Hormuz is expected to reopen this week. ABC's Karen Travers has more from Geneva, where the G7 summit will be held in the French Alps.
2: The deal was signed digitally. That's what Vice President Vance told GMA. The deal was actually signed yesterday by the U.S. and Iran. But there is an expectation that there will be a formal signing ceremony here in Geneva at the end of the week, and that Vice President Vance would likely take part in that.
1: For the first time since April, gas prices have fallen below $4 a gallon. Gas Buddy says the average price is now $3.99 a gallon. Investigators in Missouri are still trying to figure out what caused the crash that led to the deaths of a pilot and 11 skydivers. Their plane went down about an hour outside of Kansas City soon after takeoff. Fox is buying Roku, the $22 billion deal, giving Fox access to more than 100 million global streaming households. This is ABC News.
3: Recently, the Hill County Commission appointed four residents to the Hill County Council on Aging Advisory Board. The appointed members will serve terms of staggered lengths. Claire Wendland of Rudyard and J.D. Heath of Haver were both appointed to serve three-year terms. Haver's Jim Goble will serve a two-year term, and Don

0: Council on Aging by visiting the Hill County website at hillcounty.us. The Haverhill County Library has a wide range of fun activities for the summer break. Ashley Verity, children's librarian here in Haver, discusses their story time and summer matinee programs.
1: We're bringing back our Wednesday story time for books and babies, and we're following it by Dino Bites. All of my story times are going to be dinosaur themed. They'll be for our early literacy crowd, 0 to 5, and they're grown up. They can get settled in by getting a book into their own hands. And about 10:30, we sing a song, we read a few books. We have had the matinee in the past. It's usually something we do part of our summer reading. The library is a great place to take a break if you've been playing outside for too long. And why not catch a movie while you're at it?
0: To find out more, contact the Hill County Library at 406-265-2123.
2: Yellowstone National Park officials say that on the morning of June 8th, occupants of a vessel on Yellowstone Lake discovered the body of a 41-year-old male, Brandon Rhea, of Denver, Colorado, floating in the water near Rock Point on the northwest shore of the lake near Bridge Bay. National Park Service rangers responded to the scene and recovered the body along with a capsized kayak and personal belongings. The incident is under investigation, and there are no further details to share at this time. 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
5: Let's take a look at our local Weather Command forecast. Today will be partly sunny with a 20% chance of rain, highs reaching the upper 70s, and northwest winds 5 to 15 miles per hour. Tonight will be mostly cloudy with a 20% chance of rain showers, with lows in the mid-50s, and northwest winds 10 miles per hour. Tuesday will be windy and partly sunny, with highs reaching the mid-80s.
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0: Alex Warren with Ordinary. Ed Sheeran is currently out on the Loop Tour, which kicked off in New Zealand in January. It will wrap up after almost 5 months in North America in Tampa on November 7th. He's got a show this Saturday in Nashville, and you might want to see him while you can. At a recent tour stop, he told the crowd, "This is going to be my last time here in a while. I might take some time off once this tour has ended and sort of do the dad thing." 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
8: 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Regarding Myles Garrett, Browns GM Andrew Berry says he was never looking to trade Garrett. Hey, Andrew, what's next? You were never looking to trade for that creep Deshaun Watson? Of course you were looking to trade Garrett, because Garrett was never going to be Joe Thomas, a Hall of Famer with no team success to show for it.
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0: The Kid Laroi, Without You, Taylor Swift and Travis Kelce were spotted having a date night Saturday night in New York City. They headed to Broadway to the Lyceum Theater to watch a performance of Oh Mary. They, along with the rest of the crowd, gave the cast a standing ovation during the curtain call, and then Taylor and Travis headed backstage after the show to visit with the cast and director and producers, even posing for photos. They were then spotted leaving the theater hand in hand.
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9: Let's take a look at our local Weather Command forecast. Today will be partly sunny with a 20% chance of rain, highs reaching the upper 70s, and northwest winds 5 to 15 miles per hour. Tonight will be mostly cloudy with a 20% chance of rain showers, with lows in the mid-50s and northwest winds 10 miles per hour. Tuesday will be windy and partly sunny with highs reaching the mid-80s.
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1: ABC News, I'm Michelle Franzen. In France, President Trump has arrived for the G7 summit this week, meeting with French President Emmanuel Macron and telling reporters he believes terms of the deal with Iran will be finalized later this week.
2: The deal's all signed, and the strait is already partially opened. As you know, they're doing a little hunting for a couple of mines that they've already found. But it's essentially ships are starting to go out. Now, on Friday, it'll be completely opened.
1: But today, the U.S. Navy issuing a maritime advisory to ships in the region, saying the U.S. blockade of Iranian ports will remain in effect until the agreement is formally completed. In Missouri, federal investigators beginning to collect evidence today of that deadly skydiving plane crash over the weekend, 65 miles outside Kansas City. The pilot, along with 11 skydivers, were killed when the plane went down shortly after takeoff from Butler Memorial Airport. The cause remains unknown. On Wall Street, stocks are up. This is ABC News.
3: The Montana Farmers Union is hosting the Far Out and Waiting Fire Prevention and Preparedness presentation at 4805 Beaver Creek Road in Haver. To dive more into what will be covered at the event is Rain Gullickson, membership ambassador for the Highline.
4: Montana Farmers Union is hosting a Far Out and Waiting Fire Prevention and Preparedness event at the Bear Paw Volunteer Fire Department on June 18th. And at this event, the fire department will have some fire trucks out for the kids to see. They will also be demonstrating how to use some of the fire equipment. And this event is free and open to the public. The event runs from 6 p.m. to 8 p.m. on Thursday, June 18th.
3: A free taco bar and dessert dinner will also be available at the event.
5: Governor Greg Gianforte and the Montana Department of Natural Resources and Conservation announced Friday the state of Montana reached $1 billion in permanent investment of state trust land revenues, reinforcing the state's commitment to funding quality schools. Quote, providing reliable funding for

0: Tana, Governor Gianforte said, quote, reaching this level of interest earning permanent investments ensures greater predictability and certainty for Montana's public schools, end quote. Permanent revenue consists of royalties on oil and gas leases, easements, and most timber sales. Permanent revenue is invested monthly, and the interest earnings from that are distributed to the trust beneficiaries quarterly. Protected by the Montana Constitution, these funds are legally inviolate and cannot be spent or diverted, forming a lasting financial base for Montana's public schools and state institutions. Yellowstone National Park officials say that on the morning of June 8th, occupants of a vessel on Yellowstone Lake discovered the body of a 41-year-old male, Brandon Rhea, of Denver, Colorado, floating in the water near Rock Point on the northwest shore of the lake near Bridge Bay. National Park Service rangers responded to the scene and recovered the body along with a capsized kayak and personal belongings. This has been a production of New Media Broadcasters.
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3: Let's take a look at our local Weather Command forecast. Today will be partly sunny with a 20% chance of rain, highs reaching the upper 70s, and northwest winds 5 to 15 miles per hour. Tonight will be mostly cloudy with a 20% chance of rain showers, with lows in the mid-50s and northwest winds 10 miles per hour. Tuesday will be windy and partly sunny with highs reaching the mid-80s.
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Sia, Unstoppable. Harry Styles is currently in London for his run of shows at Wembley Stadium. We'll hear American Girls and talk more about it coming up. Right now, the latest from Maroon 5, it's Heroin.

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Congratulations to the Carolina Hurricanes. They won the 2026 Stanley Cup, defeating the Vegas Golden Knights 4-2. Here's TLC, No Scrubs.

0: trying to come up with a new snappy slogan. 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

0: Hozier to Sweet. The new Michael Jackson biopic, Michael, is now the highest grossing music biopic in history, taking the title from the Freddie Mercury biopic, Bohemian Rhapsody. The film stars Jafar Jackson, Michael's actual nephew, Jermaine Jackson's son, and is nearing the box office milestone of $1 billion after adding another $38 million globally in its eighth weekend of release.
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7: Let's take a look at our local Weather Command forecast. Today will be partly sunny with a 20% chance of rain, highs reaching the upper 70s, and northwest winds 5 to 15 miles per hour. Tonight will be mostly cloudy with a 20% chance of rain showers, with lows in the mid-50s and northwest winds 10 miles per hour. Tuesday will be windy and partly sunny with highs reaching the mid-80s.
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1: ABC News, I'm Michelle Franzen. Happening now in France, world leaders, including President Trump, arriving for this week's G7 summit. The president, meeting with France's leader earlier, told reporters that a new memo of understanding between the U.S. and Iran has been digitally signed and will be finalized, he says, Friday in Geneva. President Trump says the strait will be reopening fully and vowed that Iran will not control that critical shipping waterway.
2: Toll-free. We had a little argument on that. It's toll-free. So I don't think we're going to need much help, but I don't think it's a bad idea to have a ship or two up here from a few countries.
1: Iran's foreign ministry also says that they will still collect what they call a service fee to help escort ships through the strait. Prices for a barrel of crude began to drop on word of a deal, and the U.S. gas prices also dipping below $4 a gallon. Extreme heat alerts stretching up and down the West Coast, with California's Central Valley along with the Pacific Northwest, Oregon, facing triple-digit temperatures.
3: This is Dr. Darren Boss of MSU Northern's Ag Research Center works across the entire state of Montana and sat down with new media broadcasters to discuss their upcoming field day plans and celebrations.
4: Field day is really a critical component to bridge the gap between the research, and we get criticized. 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So that's really important.
3: If you need more information about upcoming events from the Northern Ag Research Center, visit agresearch.montana.edu.
5: The Montana Highway Patrol reports that one person was killed in a one-vehicle accident around 3 a.m. Sunday morning near Kalispell. A Ford F-150 was westbound on US 2. The driver activated his high beams and it lit up a pedestrian in the roadway. The F-150 hit the pedestrian with the driver's side bumper. The pedestrian rolled into oncoming traffic while the F-150 came to rest in the westbound lane to wait for emergency responders. The pedestrian was wearing all dark clothing, not visible at the hour of the morning. The name of the deceased pedestrian has not been released. A Billings man who was dealing fentanyl pills from his Southside home admitted to charges Friday, acting U.S. Attorney Mark Steger Smith said. The defendant, David Douglas Davis, age 47, pleaded guilty to one count of possession with intent to distribute fentanyl and one count of possession of a firearm in furtherance of a drug trafficking offense. On the first count, Davis faces 5 to 40 years in prison, a $5 million fine, 4 years of supervised release, and a $100 special assessment. On the second count, he faces

0: assessment as well. U.S. District Judge Timothy J. Coven presided and will determine a sentence after considering the U.S. sentencing guidelines and other statutory factors. This has been a production of New Media Broadcasters.
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4: Let's take a look at our local Weather Command forecast. Today will be partly sunny with a 20% chance of rain, highs reaching the upper 70s, and northwest winds 5 to 15 miles per hour. Tonight will be mostly cloudy with a 20% chance of rain showers, with lows in the mid-50s and northwest winds 10 miles per hour. Tuesday will be windy and partly sunny with highs reaching the mid-80s.
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Benson Boone, sorry, I'm here for someone else. Would you go see your ex's ex perform on stage? If you were the performer, would it be weird if you looked out into the crowd and saw your ex's ex in the audience? What am I talking about? I'll explain it all coming up. Right now, it's Portugal the Man. Feel It Still.

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1: And when it's payday, you go shopping.
0: Yeah, we understand. 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
2: 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Then it's Alexa, open KRYK till the end of time.

0: now a friendly reminder from us to you. Always make good choices. 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
1: 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Then hopefully Amazon won't change again. And all you say is, Alexa, open KRYK.

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5: 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Walk on the ground where Chief Joseph and his band fought their last fight. 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From where the sun now stands, I will fight no more forever. Facilities include a picnic shelter and restrooms. Overnight camping is not permitted. The battleground is located 15 miles southeast of Chinook, with the tour starting at the Blaine County Museum in Chinook. 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
6: 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Let's take a look at our local Weather Command forecast. Today will be partly sunny with a 20% chance of rain, highs reaching the upper 70s, and northwest winds 5 to 15 miles per hour. Tonight will be mostly cloudy with a 20% chance of rain showers, with lows in the mid-50s and northwest winds 10 miles per hour. Tuesday will be windy and partly sunny with highs reaching the mid-80s.
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0: Miles Smith, Stargazing. That's going to wrap it up for me, Kelsey Page. Before I go, did you watch Maternal Instincts on Netflix? I still cannot believe what happened in that show.
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1: ABC News, I'm Michelle Franz, and a peace deal between the U.S. and Iran could be finalized by the end of this week. That according to President Trump. He's in France now for the G7, telling reporters a memo of understanding has been signed digitally. The president also says the ceasefire would be extended for 60 days and the Strait of Hormuz would reopen, along with talks beginning on Iran's nuclear program.
2: The main thing is that Iran will not have a nuclear weapon. They fully agreed to that. With strong policing powers.
1: World leaders now gathering in the French Alps for a working dinner to kick off the summit. In Missouri, federal investigators are starting their probe into the weekend deadly skydiving plane crash at about an hour outside Kansas City. The pilot, along with 11 skydivers, were killed when the plane went down shortly after takeoff from Butler Memorial Airport. Matches taking place today in the World Cup in Atlanta. The game between Spain and Cape Verde ending in a 0-0 draw tonight. Iran plays New Zealand in Los Angeles. This is ABC News.
3: Recently, the Hill County Commission appointed 4 residents to the Hill County Council on Aging Advisory Board. The appointed members will serve terms of staggered lengths. Claire Wendland of Rudyard and J.D. Heath of Haver were both appointed to serve 3-year terms. Haver's Jim Goble will serve a 2-year term, and Donna Sargent of Haver will serve for a year. You can find out more about the Hill County Council on Aging by visiting the Hill County website at hillcounty.us. The Haver Hill County Library has a wide range of fun activities for the summer break. Ashley Verity, children's librarian here in Haver, discusses their story time and summer matinee programs.
4: We're bringing back our Wednesday story time for books and babies, and we're following it by Dino Bites. 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And about 10:30, we sing a song, we read a few books. We have had the matinee in the past. It's usually something we do part of our summer reading. The library is a great place to take a break if you've been playing outside for too long. And why not catch a movie while you're at it?
3: To find out more, contact the Hill County Library at 406-265-2123.
5: Yellowstone National Park officials say that on the morning of June 8th, occupants of a vessel on Yellowstone Lake discovered the body of a 41-year-old male, Brandon Rhea, of Denver, Colorado, floating in the water near Rock Point on the northwest shore of the lake near Bridge Bay. National Park Service rangers responded to the scene and recovered the body along with a capsized kayak and personal belongings. The incident is under investigation and there are no further details to share at this time. Keep up with all your news, local sports, community events, and more on our website, HighlineToday.com. 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
3: Let's take a look at our local Weather Command forecast. Today will be partly sunny with a 20% chance of rain, highs reaching the upper 70s, and northwest winds 5 to 15 miles per hour. Tonight will be mostly cloudy with a 20% chance of rain showers, with lows in the mid-50s and northwest winds 10 miles per hour. Tuesday will be windy and partly sunny with highs reaching the mid-80s.
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Here's one Republic I ain't worried. All right, so apparently today was National Take Your Cat to Work Day. If you did take your cat to work, for the love of God, make sure you take your cat home from work. We don't need that terror in the office trapped all night long. That's not going to end.

0: when your parents punished you by sending you to your room? 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Well, thanks for bringing us along.
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A 7-year-old in Pennsylvania recently set a Guinness World Record after putting on 50 sweaters because his dad made it very clear what would happen if he touched the thermostat.

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0: There's Benson Boone, mystical, magical. Speaking of mystical, magical, the number one movie at the box office over the weekend, Steven Spielberg's new alien film, Disclosure Day. The concept, did you happen to see it? It made $44 million. Yeah, I saw it over the weekend, took the family, and one, we loved it. And then two, after the movie, so many interesting conversations. What would, honestly, think about this. What would you do if you realized that, yes, aliens truly did exist? How would that impact your day-to-day life? Because it really is an interesting discussion. Number one movie at the box office, and deservedly so.
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7: Let's take a look at our local Weather Command forecast. Today will be partly sunny with a 20% chance of rain, highs reaching the upper 70s, and northwest winds 5 to 15 miles per hour. Tonight will be mostly cloudy with a 20% chance of rain showers, with lows in the mid-50s and northwest winds 10 miles per hour. Tuesday will be windy and partly sunny with highs reaching the mid-80s.
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0: So we'll get to spend some time with Taylor Swift this weekend at the movie theater. Yeah, she's got a song on the soundtrack to Toy Story 5. It's out this Friday.
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2: After a terrific 2025 football season, the Chinook Sugar Beaters are already preparing to elevate their level of play in 2026. Chinook head coach Mike Jones says his team is already making progress early in the offseason.
3: We have our weights and plyos going, and then we actually just got back from football camp down at MSU Bozeman, so it's been pretty good. You know, with this late start to the summer, with everything kind of being pushed back.
2: The Beaters finished last year with a 7-3 record after a first-round playoff exit against Circle. Havre North Stars baseball played 5 games at the Gallatin Valley Outlaws Invite over the weekend. Havre battled hard through all 5 games, but only saw victory twice. The North Stars dominated Lewistown in the early game Saturday to claim their first win on the weekend 16-2. Havre was in control from the jump, leading 4-0 after the first inning. The North Stars stayed hot and ended the game in 4 innings after scoring 5 runs in the third and 3 runs in the fourth inning. Quinn Elliott led the team from the plate with 4 hits for 5 RBIs. Both Hayden Barrett and Maddox Keller threw 2 strikeouts. The second game the North Stars won was the last game of the weekend against the Cody, Wyoming Cubs. Once again, Havre only needed 4 innings to close out their opponent, and it was a hot start from the plate leading the way. The North Stars knocked home 5 runs in the first and 4 runs in the second and third innings to hold a 13-1 lead. Havre capped off the game with 1 run in the fourth inning on a ground out from Quinn Elliott. While on the mound, Archer Sonny pitched all 4 innings for Havre, throwing 2 strikeouts and giving up 4 hits. The North Stars did take a loss in the first game of the tournament Friday night to the Gallatin Valley Outlaws, 12-3. The other 2 losses came by way of the Bozeman Bucks Saturday afternoon, 18-6, and the Bitterroot Red Sox on Sunday morning, 9-1. Next up, the North Stars will head to Fort McLeod for a rescheduled conference doubleheader Tuesday, June 16th, with first pitch of Game 1 at 3 p.m. Next up for the North Stars, they will be playing at Fort McLeod for a rescheduled conference doubleheader Tuesday at 3 p.m. The College National Finals Rodeo started over the weekend, and Montana State University Northern has 6 athletes competing. The only event that had Northern athletes participate in was breakaway roping. Brooklyn Bocall finished with a 2.8 to tie for 15th. Georgia Orahood finished with a 3.9 to finish in a 3-way tie at 26th. Stay tuned to new media broadcaster stations for updates on MSU Northern Rodeo at the College National Finals.
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1: ABC News, I'm Michelle Franzen. In Southern California, officials with Edwards Air Force Base, northeast of Los Angeles, say a U.S. Air Force B-52 crashed shortly after takeoff. The Air Force spokesperson says emergency personnel are responding. No other information was disclosed. President Trump is in the French Alps for the G7 summit start, signaling, though, that a peace plan between the U.S. and Iran will be finalized this Friday. The development comes as the president arrives for the summit. ABC's Rachel Scott has details.
2: This is the first time that these world leaders are meeting since the war in Iran began more than 100 days ago. And this possible news of an agreement could reshape the G7 summit altogether. Look, this war caused a lot of friction and tension with our allies. It disrupted the global economy. Thousands taking to the streets here in Geneva in protest. Some of those altercations turning violent.
1: The possible end to the war, sending stocks along with oil and gas prices lower today. The regular gallon of gas now dipping below $4. This is ABC News.
3: The Montana Farmers Union is hosting the Far Out and Waiting Fire Prevention and Preparedness presentation at 4805 Beaver Creek Road in Haver. To dive more into what will be covered at the event is Rain Gullickson, membership ambassador for the Highline.
4: Montana Farmers Union is hosting a Far Out and Waiting Fire Prevention and Preparedness event at the Bear Paw Volunteer Fire Department on June 18th. And at this event, the fire department will have some fire trucks out for the kids to see. They will also be demonstrating how to use some of the fire equipment. And this event is free and open to the public. The event runs from 6 p.m. to 8 p.m. on Thursday, June 18th.
3: A free taco bar and dessert dinner will also be available at the event.
5: Governor Greg Gianforte and the Montana Department of Natural Resources and Conservation announced Friday the state of Montana reached $1 billion in permanent investment of state trust land revenues, reinforcing the state's commitment to funding quality schools. Quote, providing reliable funding for our K-12 schools is one of our top priorities, and DNRC continues to deliver results for the people of Montana, Governor Gianforte said. Quote, reaching this level of interest, earning permanent investments ensures greater predictability and certainty for Montana's public schools, end quote. Permanent revenue consists of royalties on oil and gas leases, easements, and most timber sales. Permanent revenue is invested monthly, and the interest earnings from that are distributed to the trust beneficiaries quarterly. Protected by the Montana Constitution, these funds are legally inviolate and cannot be spent or diverted, forming a lasting financial base for Montana's public schools and state institutions. Yellowstone National Park officials say that on the morning of June 8th, occupants of a vessel on Yellowstone Lake discovered the body of a 41-year-old male, Brandon Rhea, of Denver, Colorado, floating in the water near Rock Point on the northwest shore of the lake near Bridge Bay. National Park Service rangers responded to the scene and recovered the body along with a capsized kayak and personal belongings. This has been a production of New Media Broadcasters.
6: You've finally worked up the courage to ask her the big question. You've been searching for the perfect way to tell her how you feel, and you want the moment to be a wonderful memory for the rest of your lives. Leave her speechless with a beautiful diamond engagement ring. 20 years from now, she may not remember exactly what you said, but she will remember the moment. A diamond says it all. J.M. 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
7: Let's take a look at our local Weather Command forecast. Today will be partly sunny with a 20% chance of rain, highs reaching the upper 70s, and northwest winds 5 to 15 miles per hour. Tonight will be mostly cloudy with a 20% chance of rain showers, with lows in the mid-50s and northwest

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Well, and just like that, the NBA season and the NHL season come to a close. Now, I guess we've got, what, training camp for football to look forward to?

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8: 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Let's take a look at our local Weather Command forecast. Today will be partly sunny with a 20% chance of rain, highs reaching the upper 70s, and northwest winds 5 to 15 miles per hour. Tonight will be mostly cloudy with a 20% chance of rain showers, with lows in the mid-50s and northwest winds 10 miles per hour. Tuesday will be windy and partly sunny with highs reaching the mid-80s.
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0: take this moment to thank your boss for playing us in your workplace. It's the best decision they've ever made. 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
1: ABC News, I'm Michelle Franzen. In Southern California, officials with Edwards Air Force Base northeast of Los Angeles say a U.S. Air Force B-52 crashed shortly after takeoff. The Air Force spokesperson says emergency personnel are responding. ABC's Louis Martinez has more.
2: What we know is the Air Force is confirming that this is a U.S. Air Force B-52H Stratofortress, one of almost 60 years old, all of these aircraft, because the last one was built in 1962. All we know is that the aircraft was on takeoff when apparently something went wrong, and then it had crashed on the runway.
1: That B-52 made by Boeing. In France, world leaders, including President Trump, meeting for the start of the G7 summit this week. Earlier, the president told reporters the new memo of understanding between the U.S. and Iran has been digitally signed and will be finalized Friday in Geneva. He says the Strait of Hormuz will also be fully reopened. That causing oil prices to drop today. This is ABC News.
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5: The Montana Highway Patrol reports that one person was killed in a one-vehicle accident around 3 a.m. Sunday morning near Kalispell. A Ford F-150 was westbound on US 2. The driver activated his high beams and it lit up a pedestrian in the roadway. The F-150 hit the pedestrian with the driver's side bumper. The pedestrian rolled into oncoming traffic while the F-150 came to rest in the westbound lane to wait for emergency responders. The pedestrian was wearing all dark clothing not visible at the hour of the morning. The name of the deceased pedestrian has not been released. A Billings man who was dealing fentanyl pills from his Southside home admitted to charges Friday, acting U.S. Attorney Mark Steger Smith said. The defendant, David Douglas Davis, age 47, pleaded guilty to one count of possession with intent to distribute fentanyl and one count of possession of a firearm in furtherance of a drug trafficking offense. On the first count, Davis faces 5 to 40 years in prison, a $5 million fine, 4 years of supervised release, and a $100 special assessment. On the second count, he faces 5 years to life in prison, a $250,000 fine, 5 years of supervised release, and a $100 special assessment as well. U.S. District Judge Timothy J. Coven presided and will determine a sentence after considering the U.S. sentencing guidelines and other statutory factors. This has been a production of New Media Broadcasters.
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3: And now, your Weather Command forecast. Tonight should be mostly cloudy with a 20% chance of rain, lows in the mid-50s, south winds 5 to 10 miles an hour. Tuesday should be windy, mostly sunny with a 20% chance of thunderstorms in the afternoon, highs in the mid-80s, and west winds 10 to 15 miles an hour with gusts to around 30, increasing to 20 to 30 miles an hour, gusting to around 55 in the afternoon.
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0: For today's most awesome person on the planet Earth, I want to call attention to these volunteer firefighters in Robinson, Texas. They were called to this elderly woman's home. They showed up and she was out in her front yard. Was she kind of confused and just wandering? No, she had her cane in one hand, and she was pushing a lawnmower with the other. Yeah, she was out mowing her lawn. The firefighters get out. It's like, hey, hold on, ma'am. Are you doing okay? She's like, yeah, I'm just fine. This is kind of how I get my exercise. I mow a little bit. I go back inside. I come back out. I mow a little bit. And while that is adorable, they realized it also wasn't necessarily the safest way to do lawn maintenance. So they called some other volunteers, came over, and they all took care of this woman's lawn. Sent her back inside, got her a cold beverage. They did the weed eating and the lawn mowing and all that stuff, pulling the weeds and all that stuff. Yeah, so these volunteers, the firefighters in Robinson, Texas, just remarkable, doing what they can to help the community. I just love it. Today's most awesome people on the planet Earth.
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0: And now your Weather Command forecast. Tonight should be mostly cloudy with a 20% chance of rain, lows in the mid-50s, south winds 5 to 10 miles an hour. Tuesday should be windy, mostly sunny with a 20% chance of thunderstorms in the afternoon, highs in the mid-80s, and west winds 10 to 15 miles an hour with gusts to around 30, increasing to 20 to 30 miles an hour, gusting to around 55 in the afternoon.
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2: ABC News, I'm Michelle Franzen. In Southern California, a spokesperson for Edwards Air Force Base, northeast of Los Angeles, says a U.S. Air Force B-52 crashed shortly after takeoff today. The Air Force spokesperson confirming emergency personnel are responding. Here's ABC's Louis Martinez.
3: It's unclear exactly which one of these B-52s was involved in this crash, whether it was one of the operational B-52s, there are about 72 in the fleet, or whether this is the one that was stationed by the Air Force there at Edwards Air Force Base to carry out flight testing.
2: A peace deal between the U.S. and Iran inching closer. President Trump says an initial agreement has been reached to extend the fragile ceasefire for 60 days and lead to the reopening of the Strait of Hormuz. President Trump is in the French Alps for the start of the G7 summit. In Missouri, federal investigators are beginning their probe into the weekend deadly skydiving plane crash about an hour outside Kansas City. The pilot, along with 11 skydivers, were killed when the plane went down. This is ABC News.
4: Recently, the Hill County Commission appointed 4 residents to the Hill County Council on Aging Advisory Board. The appointed members will serve terms of staggered lengths. Claire Wendland of Rudyard and J.D. Heath of Haver were both appointed to serve 3-year terms. Haver's Jim Goble will serve a 2-year term, and Donna Sargent of Haver will serve for a year. You can find out more about the Hill County Council on Aging by visiting the Hill County website at hillcounty.us. The Haver Hill County Library has a wide range of fun activities for the summer break. Ashley Verity, children's librarian here in Haver, discusses their story time and summer matinee programs.
5: We're bringing back our Wednesday story time for books and babies, and we're following it by Dino Bites. 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They'll be for early literacy crowd 0 to 5, and they're grown up. 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And about 10:30, we sing a song, we read a few books. We have had the matinee in the past. It's usually something we do part of our summer reading. The library is a great place to take a break if you've been playing outside for too long. And why not catch a movie while you're at it?
4: To find out more, contact the Hill County Library at 406-265-2123.
6: Yellowstone National Park officials say that on the morning of June 8th, occupants of a vessel on Yellowstone Lake discovered the body of a 41-year-old male, Brandon Rhea, of Denver, Colorado, floating in the water near Rock Point on the northwest shore of the lake near Bridge Bay. National Park Service rangers responded to the scene and recovered the body along with a capsized kayak and personal belongings. The incident is under investigation, and there are no further details to share at this time. Keep up with all your news, local sports, community events, and more on our website, HighlineToday.com. 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
4: And now, your Weather Command forecast. Tonight should be mostly cloudy with a 20% chance of rain, lows in the mid-50s, south winds 5 to 10 miles an hour. Tuesday should be windy, mostly sunny with a 20% chance of thunderstorms in the afternoon, highs in the mid-80s, and west winds 10 to 15 miles an hour with gusts to around 30, increasing to 20 to 30 miles an hour, gusting to around 55 in the afternoon.
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0: you forgot about to.
1: We'll be happy together when you say Alexa enable KRYK the first time. Then it's Alexa open KRYK till the end of time.

0: That is somber. That is homewrecker Chuck D here. So it was a pretty good weekend for the host countries at the World Cup. Let's see. Mexico got a win. Canada got a tie, which isn't bad. And the U.S. dominated Paraguay. So the way that this works is there's so many countries participating that the next games for the host countries like Mexico and Canada, they don't play till Thursday. And the U.S., yeah, they hit the pitch again on Friday. So we got a little bit of time between our next matches. 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

0: The city of Havre, the High Line, and North Central Montana has plenty of important issues and events. Hearing or finding out about it all can be difficult. 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
11: And now your Weather Command forecast. Tonight should be mostly cloudy with a 20% chance of rain, lows in the mid-50s, south winds 5 to 10 miles an hour. Tuesday should be windy, mostly sunny with a 20% chance of thunderstorms in the afternoon, highs in the mid-80s, and west winds 10 to 15 miles an hour with gusts to around 30, increasing to 20 to 30 miles an hour, gusting to around 55 in the afternoon.

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1: After a terrific 2025 football season, the Chinook Sugar Beaters are already preparing to elevate their level of play in 2026. Chinook head coach Mike Jones says his team is already making progress early in the offseason.
2: We have our weights and plyos going, and then we actually just got back from football camp down at MSU Bozeman, so it's been pretty good, you know, with this late start to the summer with everything kind of being pushed back.
1: The Beaters finished last year with a 7-3 record after a first-round playoff exit against Circle. Havre North Stars baseball played 5 games at the Gallatin Valley Outlaws Invite over the weekend. Havre battled hard through all 5 games but only saw victory twice. The North Stars dominated Lewistown in the early game Saturday to claim their first win on the weekend 16-2. Havre was in control from the jump, leading 4-0 after the first inning. The North Stars stayed hot and ended the game in 4 innings after scoring 5 runs in the third and 3 runs in the fourth inning. Quinn Elliott led the team from the plate with 4 hits for 5 RBIs. Both Hayden Barrett and Maddox Keller threw 2 strikeouts. The second game the North Stars won was the last game of the weekend against the Cody, Wyoming Cubs. Once again, Havre only needed 4 innings to close out their opponent, and it was a hot start from the plate leading the way. The North Stars knocked home 5 runs in the first and 4 runs in the second and third innings to hold a 13-1 lead. Havre capped off the game with 1 run in the fourth inning on a ground out from Quinn Elliott. While on the mound, Archer Sonny pitched all 4 innings for Havre, throwing 2 strikeouts and giving up 4 hits. The North Stars did take a loss in the first game of the tournament Friday night to the Gallatin Valley Outlaws 12-3. The other 2 losses came by way of the Bozeman Bucks Saturday afternoon 18-6 and the Bitterroot Red Sox on Sunday morning 9-1. Next up, the North Stars will head to Fort McLeod for a rescheduled conference doubleheader Tuesday, June 16th, with first pitch of Game 1 at 3 p.m. Next up for the North Stars, they will be playing

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1: ABC News, I'm Michelle Franzen. World leaders are gathering in the French Alps for this week's G7 summit. Earlier, President Trump, who's there, outlined a few details of the memo of understanding between the U.S. and Iran, saying it will likely be formally finalized Friday. California's Governor Gavin Newsom, in a video post on X, says the Justice Department has launched an investigation into him and his wife. ABC's Alex Mallon has more on the possible probe.
2: This investigation is looking into Gavin Newsom's wife's taxes. It's really unclear whether prosecutors have amassed any evidence that would suggest they are going to seek an indictment against Gavin Newsom as or his wife. They've been trying to speak and subpoena people close to him, close to his wife, to dredge up, in his words, information that would lead them to potentially seek charges. And he is framing this as a campaign of retribution by President Trump.
1: World Cup matches in full swing in Mexico, Canada, and the U.S. tonight. Iran plays New Zealand at SoFi Stadium in Los Angeles. This is ABC News.
3: The Montana Farmers Union is hosting the Far Out and Waiting Fire Prevention and Preparedness presentation at 4805 Beaver Creek Road in Haver. To dive more into what will be covered at the event is Rain Gullickson, membership ambassador for the High Line.
4: Montana Farmers Union is hosting a Far Out and Waiting Fire Prevention and Preparedness event at the Bear Paw Volunteer Fire Department on June 18th. And at this event, the fire department will have some fire trucks out for the kids to see. They will also be demonstrating how to use some of the fire equipment. And this event is free and open to the public. The event runs from 6 p.m. to 8 p.m. on Thursday, June 18th.
3: A free taco bar and dessert dinner will also be available at the event.
5: Governor Greg Gianforte and the Montana Department of Natural Resources and Conservation announced Friday the state of Montana reached $1 billion in permanent investment of state trust land revenues, reinforcing the state's commitment to funding quality schools. Quote, providing reliable funding for our K-12 schools is one of our top priorities, and DNRC continues to deliver results for the people of Montana, Governor Gianforte said. Quote, reaching this level of interest, earning permanent investments ensures greater predictability and certainty for Montana's public schools, end quote. Permanent revenue consists of royalties on oil and gas leases, easements, and most timber sales. Permanent revenue is invested monthly, and the interest earnings from that are distributed to the trust beneficiaries quarterly. Protected by the Montana Constitution, these funds are legally inviolate and cannot be spent or diverted, forming a lasting financial base for Montana's public schools and state institutions. Yellowstone National Park officials say that on the morning of June 8th, occupants of a vessel on Yellowstone Lake discovered the body of a 41-year-old male, Brandon Rhea, of Denver, Colorado, floating in the water near Rock Point on the northwest shore of the lake near Bridge Bay. National Park Service rangers responded to the scene and recovered the body, along with a capsized kayak and personal belongings. This has been a production of New Media Broadcasters.
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3: And now, your Weather Command forecast. Tonight should be mostly cloudy with a 20% chance of rain, lows in the mid-50s, south winds 5 to 10 miles an hour. Tuesday should be windy, mostly sunny with a 20% chance of thunderstorms in the afternoon, highs in the mid-80s, and west winds 10 to 15 miles an hour with gusts to around 30, increasing to 20 to 30 miles an hour, gusting to around 55 in the afternoon.
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8: Shine bright like a diamond. Shine bright.

That is Rihanna. Hey, once again, congratulations. We crowned some champions over the weekend. The Carolina Hurricanes won the Stanley Cup in the NHL. Of course, the Knicks winning in the NBA. We're done with hockey and basketball. Now I guess we got to, I don't know, just wait till training camp for football, right?

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0: Time now for my Facebook friend of the day today. And today it is Timmy Goucher. And she shares this. It only takes one slow-walking person in the grocery store to destroy the illusion that I'm a nice person. Timmy, there's nothing more frustrating. You got somewhere to be. You got stuff to do. And people are just puttering around the grocery store, browsing. It's like, oh, please, let me just get my thing and get out. Timmy, my Facebook friend of the day today, Timmy Goucher, thanks so much for sharing that.
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0: Taylor Swift on the big screen this coming weekend. You know, she's got that new song on the Toy Story 5 soundtrack. Well, the movie is out this Friday. Yeah, that's going to be a big one. Speaking of big movies, Disclosure Day was the number one movie at the box office over the weekend. Did you have a chance to see it? Yeah, spurred some really interesting conversations between me and my family, my friends. How would you handle finally realizing that, yes, actually, aliens do exist? Like, actually ponder that for a few moments. Really interesting.
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1: And now your Weather Command forecast. Tonight should be mostly cloudy with a 20% chance of rain, lows in the mid-50s, south winds 5 to 10 miles an hour. Tuesday should be windy, mostly sunny with a 20% chance of thunderstorms in the afternoon, highs in the mid-80s, and west winds 10 to 15 miles an hour with gusts to around 30, increasing to 20 to 30 miles an hour, gusting to around 55 in the afternoon.
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1: 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And all you say is, Alexa, open KRYK.

0: And it's Chapel Row. And okay, over the weekend, the NHL season ended. The NBA season ended. We've got football on the way. The NFL Hall of Fame game, only 52 days away. Not that I'm counting down or anything.
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2: Welcome to Insight with New Media Broadcasters. I'm Joshua Weiss. Today we sat down with the City of Havre Public Works Director Trevor Mork to discuss the upcoming street sweeping, progress of it, along with a request to avoid parking in marked areas, upcoming Waste and Recycling Week next week, and insight into the sanitary system in Havre.
3: So far, the street sweeping has been a fairly successful maintenance activity that we've been doing, and I just want to do a friendly reminder to the community that the full schedule is available online as a PDF on the City of Havre webpage. There are also hard copies available down here at City Hall and the Havre Police Department. With that, we try doing as much outreach for notification as possible, and that's having that schedule fully available, as well as posts on social media,

0: A more beautiful place to live. In the intent of reduce, reuse, and recycle, there are a couple opportunities for people if they want to recycle household refuse. Pacific Steel and Recycling, located on the eastern side of town, as well as Haverday Activity Center for items like cardboard. If you have any further questions, please reach out to them. And also Hill County Health Department, with working with DEQ Solid Waste, they do a program of junk vehicle recycling. There are certain requirements, and if you do have any questions, please call the Hill County Health Department for further details. One goal to achieve, and it's just a notice, it is in the city code to bag your garbage when throwing it away in either the alley bins or if you have a rollout. Just make sure that garbage is contained. We do live in an area where the wind blows, and if something happens, we want to keep that as contained as possible. One of the big don'ts is, they call it fog, fats, oils, and grease. You want to wipe it, you want to can it, or you want to trash it. You don't want to dump it down the drain. It does impact the sanitary sewer system for all when those fats, oils, and greases do solidify, and it wreaks havoc on the system.
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1: ABC News, I'm Stephanie Officer. California emergency crews responding to a reported B-52 crash near Edwards Air Force Base this afternoon. ABC's Luis Martinez.
2: It's unclear exactly which one of these B-52s was involved in this crash, whether it was one of the operational B-52s, there are about 72 in the fleet, or whether this is the one that was stationed by the Air Force there at Edwards Air Force Base to carry out flight testing.
1: The massive UFC claw is still on the White House lawn, a reminder of last night's UFC fight, meant to celebrate America's 250th birthday. This also happened to fall on President Trump's 80th birthday and Flag Day. ABC's Mary Bruce.
3: 4,000 spectators watching just steps from the residence. Fighters entering the octagon from the diplomatic reception room. That's a space typically used to greet foreign dignitaries and escorted by Medal of Honor recipients. The Indian Treaty Room converted into a locker room.
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4: Dr. Darren Boss of MSU Northern's Ag Research Center works across the entire state of Montana and sat down with new media broadcasters to discuss their upcoming field day plans and celebrations.
5: Field day is a critical component to bridge the gap between the research, and we get criticized. Our researchers do great research, we publish it in the journals, but we don't always do it to the producers. By having the field days at our research centers, we disseminate that directly to the producers. They now can come to field day. And so it's a great thing to see a banker sitting next to a producer that's sitting next to an